0: step towards Champions League football. They've beaten LASK 3-0 at Celtic Park in the first leg of their Champions League playoff. Celtic travel to Austria for the second leg next week. 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I'm Matthew Dudley.
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2: This is your weather update.
0: Looking into Thursday, it's another day of sunshine and showers. The heaviest will move south to England and Wales. Thunder possible across the nation. Feeling cool, though, with highs of 21 degrees Celsius.
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3: From the creators of The Hangover comes raunchy new comedy Spa Weekend, out in cinemas Friday, 21st of August. Featuring a star-studded cast, the film follows a friend group whose relaxing spa weekend quickly spirals into chaos when their train wreck friend joins them.
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3: The latest live-action adaptation comes from the Looney Tunes universe with the release of Coyote vs. Acme, also out in cinemas on the 21st. Wile E. Coyote decides to sue the Acme Corporation after their products endlessly backfire in his pursuit of the Roadrunner. Will Forte plays his lawyer and was over the moon to join the Looney Tunes universe.
6: I grew up watching the Looney Tunes. These were like old friends, so it was just an honor to be in this movie.
3: And finally, in the horror realm, there are two new releases this week: sexy slasher film Teenage Sex and Death at Camp Miasma, and the sixth installment of Insidious: Out of the Further. They're both in cinemas on Friday as well. That's your latest entertainment roundup.
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3: And I was just really, really scared.
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plane was way overdue. So I went inside to the airline's desk. And I said, "Sir, I wonder why 1203 is so late." He said, "Oh, they probably took off late. Or they may have run into some turbulent weather and had to alter their course." I went back outside and I waited at the gate, and I watched the beacon light from the control tower as it whipped through the dark ebony skies as if it were searching for

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1: A murder investigation is underway after a house fire in Hounslow. A 48-year-old woman died and a further nine people were taken to hospital after officers were called to her property just after 1 a.m. Police said a murder inquiry is now underway, but no arrests have yet been made. A young girl is still in hospital after three people died off the coast of Shoreham. Her family have now been named. They are 55-year-old Hassan El-Kawas, his partner 37-year-old Zina Elaine, and the 14-year-old Zara El-Kawas. East Worthing and Shoreham MP Tom Rutland said this.
2: Well, it's a really sad day for everybody here in Shoreham, and I think the thoughts of the whole community are with the family and friends of the three family members who sadly died yesterday, and we're all hoping and praying that the young girl receiving treatment in hospital pulls through.
1: Police in Scotland have launched a double murder investigation after the bodies of two men were found in a flat in Glasgow. Officers were called to Chancellor Street in the Patrick area on Sunday afternoon. Paul Lafferty and Gary Beatson were found. Detective Superintendent Cheryl Kelly spoke during a press conference.
3: A significant amount of resources have been dedicated to this investigation, and there is a large police presence in the area as these investigations continue. We're keen to hear from anyone who knew both Paul and Gary, who were in the Partick area near to Chancellor Street.
1: We've been told that a knife was used. A company owned by Sheffield United's chairman has been wound up at the High Court. The club could be subject to a 12-point deduction if the English Football League finds that the owners have breached rules. A rail track defect existed in the area where a train derailed in East Sussex last week, injuring 30 people. An interim report by the Rail Accident Investigation Branch says CCTV images from preceding services on the line show the fault. About 150 people were on board the 8-carriage Southern train from London Victoria to Eastbourne. Three carriages ended up on their side. And Stacey Solomon says it's a dream come true to join the Masked Singer in the UK. That's the latest from Radio News Hub. I'm Matthew Dudley.
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6: This is your weather update.
1: Looking into Thursday, it's another day of sunshine and showers. The heaviest will move south to England and Wales. Thunder possible across the nation. Feeling cool though, with highs of 21 degrees Celsius.
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6: 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Final days.

She's a powerful voice. That's the Nolan Sisters, and I'm in the mood for dancing. Hey. Great to have you company along. Hopefully you're in the mood. Keep me company for the next 2 hours. 60s, 70s and 80s music to come your way. I'll let Nicole with you. And I'll tell you, great vinyl days, some good tunes lined up for you. Heading into the 80s, double play, Kim Carnes. She'll have those Betty Davis eyes for you right after this one. Comes from the Level 42 and those Lessons in Love.

wonder whatever happened to Kim Carnes, eh? When she snows you. I wonder if she's still going, or that was her one and only ever hit. There she is with the story of Betty Davis Eyes. Before that, Level 42, they were doing the Lessons of Love. Now, what am I getting lined up here? I've got a three-in-a-row quiz. That'll come your way a couple of songs from now. Top three of the past. I think we'll go to the 70s. Have three big tunes, all from the same year, all from the same month. And that'll come your way around about 20 minutes or so from now. So hang about for that. What else? A few daft stories. And most important of all, some great music like this.

0: perhaps I'm biased, but I think we're playing some cracking tunes so far. We're only 20 minutes in. Kate Bush and the Wuthering Heights.
1: The Three in a Row Quiz.
0: Right, question number one, very simple. Which star sign has the bull as its symbol? Which star sign has the bull as its symbol? Question number two, what is the capital of Portugal? What is the capital of Portugal? And finally, question number three, what is the longest river in Ireland? What is the longest river in Ireland? There you go, there's your three questions. Three answers coming your way a bit later on. Still to come, I'll give you the top three of the past from the 70s. And in just over an hour from now, we'll give you three classic love songs as well. Yeah, it's all happening right here on Vinyl Days. Playing out on your favourite radio station. It's always good to have your company along.

0: it starts off good, then I think they run out of ideas. Yeah. Supertramp and Goodbye Stranger. I found a great story here, and if you're sick of your 9-to-5 job, like this man was, he's got a brand new career, and you'll never believe what he does for a living. He gets well paid for it, and he doesn't need any talent or qualifications, yeah. Right, question number one. Which star sign has the bill as its symbol? Which star sign has the bill as its symbol? Question number two. What is the capital of Portugal? What is the capital of Portugal? And finally, question number three. What is the longest river in Ireland? What is the longest river in Ireland? Have a think about those three. Around about 20 minutes from now, I will be giving you the answers. But right now, let's get back in time. Three big songs from the same month and from the same year as well.
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2: February 1977.
1: Top three of the past. Number three.

top three of the past. We went back to February 1977. Yeah. Three great songs there. David Parton, Isn't She Lovely? 10cc, Things We Do For Love. And on the way with David, so Don't Give Up On Us, Baby. Oh, Don't Give Up On Us. 1 hour and 20 minutes left as we bring in Freddie Mercury with Queen. And something I suffer from a lot. It's called Radio Gaga. It's when the words don't come out properly. It's Final Days on your favourite radio station. Good to have you company along.

John, Paul, George and Ringo. That's the Beatles. She's got a ticket to ride. Right then, let me give you the answer to a three-in-a-row quiz. Question number one, which star sign has a bill as its symbol? It's Taurus the bill. Question number two, what is the capital of Portugal? That is Lisbon. And question number three, what is the longest river in Ireland? It's the Shannon. The Shannon. So there you go. Give you another three questions in the second half. I'm just sitting here trying to work out who we're kicking off with. In part two, I think we'll do three from Spandau Ballet. Haven't done them for absolutely ages. So that will come your way. It runs about 10 minutes from now. A couple of songs to take us up to there. I'll give you Kraftwerk and the Model after this. Comes from Chris Farlow. 60 set, and it's out of time.

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1: A murder investigation is underway after a house fire in Hounslow. A 48-year-old woman died and a further nine people were taken to hospital after officers were called to her property just after 1 a.m. Police said a murder inquiry is now underway, but no arrests have yet been made. A young girl is still in hospital after three people died off the coast of Shoreham. Her family have now been named. They are 55-year-old Hassan El-Kawas, his partner 37-year-old Zina Elaine, and the 14-year-old Zara El-Kawas. East Worthing and Shoreham MP Tom Rutland said this.
2: Well, it's a really sad day for everybody here in Shoreham, and I think the thoughts of the whole community are with the family and friends of the three family members who sadly died yesterday, and we're all hoping and praying that the young girl receiving treatment in hospital pulls through.
1: Police in Scotland have launched a double murder investigation after the bodies of two men were found in a flat in Glasgow. Officers were called to Chancellor Street in the Patrick area on Sunday afternoon. Paul Lafferty and Gary Beatson were found. Detective Superintendent Cheryl Kelly spoke during a press conference.
3: A significant amount of resources have been dedicated to this investigation, and there is a large police presence in the area as these investigations continue. We're keen to hear from anyone who knew both Paul and Gary, who were in the Partick area near to Chancellor Street.
1: We've been told that a knife was used. A company owned by Sheffield United's chairman has been wound up at the High Court. The club could be subject to a 12-point deduction if the English Football League finds that the owners have breached rules. A rail track defect existed in the area where a train derailed in East Sussex last week, injuring 30 people. An interim report by the Rail Accident Investigation Branch says CCTV images from preceding services on the line show the fault. About 150 people were on board the 8-carriage Southern train from London Victoria to Eastbourne. Three carriages ended up on their side. And Stacey Solomon says it's a dream come true to join the Masked Singer in the UK. That's the latest from Radio News Hub. I'm Matthew Dudley.
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6: This is your weather update.
1: Looking into Thursday, it's another day of sunshine and showers. The heaviest will move south to England and Wales. Thunder possible across the nation. Feeling cool though, with highs of 21 degrees Celsius.

Bando Ballet. And the Gold. I remember the old days of vinyl. You couldn't do that then. It would end before you knew it. And before that, it was True. And then underway with Communication. Three there from Spandau Ballet, getting part two underway. It's Final Days on your favourite radio station. I welcome you along if you've just joined us. You've missed the first hour, but don't worry about that. You've got the second hour to come your way. Don't forget the three classic love songs. They will come up in round about 18 minutes from now. Also got a great story about the young man who was sitting watching TV with his missus and says, you know what? I'm sick and tired of my job and I want to do something different. And she said, what do you want to do? And he told her. And she went, right, I'll help you. And he done it. I'll tell you about it very shortly indeed. Give you the Carpenters and Yesterday once more. Right after this song, it comes from the Eagles.

was drifting away with that. Carpenters, and Yesterday Once More. Lovely song. Lovely lady as well, Linda. Even Karen Carpenter, yeah. I was thinking Linda McCartney there, man. Karen Carpenter. Right. 3-year-old quiz, question number one. Who was the female star of the film High Noon? Who was the female star of the film High Noon? Question number two. Robert Plant was lead singer with which group that founded back in 1968? Robert Plant was lead singer with which group that founded back in 1968? And finally, question number three. Who was the British Prime Minister from 1924 to 1929? Intelligent people only need to answer this one. They're never close. Who was the British Prime Minister from 1924 to 1929? Have a think about those three. I'll give you the answers a bit later on. I've lined you up three great love songs. Eva Cassidy, Tracy Chapman, and also Mike and the Mechanics. And they'll come your way very shortly.

0: Oh yeah. Drive Stars, they're doing it in the back row of the movies. Switch that torch off and move away. Leave them to it. Let me give you a three-in-a-row quiz again. Question number one. Who was the female star of the film High Noon? Can't even remember who the male star was. And question number two. Robert Plant was lead singer with which group that founded back in 1968? And finally, who was the British Prime Minister from 1924 to 1929? Have a think about those three. Because I reckon it's time that you and I get all romantic. Yeah. With three great love songs back to back. Don't forget, if you want to get in contact, head on to the website. It's all the www.finaldays.co.uk. Or you can find me on Facebook under Vinyl Days Radio Show. Oh, yeah. And give us a cheeky like and leave a song. And I'll get it played for you. No problem.
1: 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Vinyl Days.

it's just that type of song. It could be Sting you're listening to, or it could be Eva Cassidy. Both versions, lovely. Three classic love songs there for you. Right now, this is Dave Edmonds.

Dave Edmonds and the Rock Pile. I hear you knocking. Right, question number one. Who was the famous female star of the film High Noon? It was Grace Kelly. Question number two. Robert Plant was lead singer with which group founded back in 1968? Led Zeppelin. You've got to say it with a deep voice, you know. And finally, question number three. Who was the British Prime Minister from 1924 to 1929? That was Stanley Baldwin. So if you got those three, well done to you. You're smarty. Right, what am I doing? I've got three more songs to fit in and also to tell you about the man with his new job. I'll tell you, it's a good one. 60s music on vinyl days with the sound of the Crystals. I'm in

Is it just me, or is that still sounding good? Bay City Rollers, number one hit for them. And Bye Bye Baby. Well, it's bye bye from me. One song from now, but I have to tell you about this, right? An IT worker quit his job to pursue a new career. He earns up to $1,500 a day, which is £895, playing a corpse in films and television programmes. The 56-year-old appeared on TV's shows like The Jury, movies like Halloween and Kentucky Fried Horror. What happened was, he was sitting in front of the TV one night with his wife, and he said to her, "You know, I could do that job just lying there." So his wife says, "Why not?" So they took all these mad pictures of him lying dead with blood over him and everything like that, and uploaded them to the website, and he's listed as Dead Body Guy. He's 56 years old. He says, "I'm pale, I'm bald, I have bags under my eyes." He says, "And you could definitely pick me out as a zombie or a dead guy anywhere." So he's happy now. He's got a new career. Yeah. It's one you don't think of, yeah. That's it from me to you. Thanks a lot for your company. Look after yourself and each other. And don't forget the website. It's all the www.finaldays.co.uk. Till we meet again, look after yourself. And I'll leave you with this from Roy Cole and The Commotions. And this is their brand new friends. Bye-bye. Walking in.

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1: Andy Burnham has sent his sympathies to the relatives and friends of a girl who is fighting for her life after three of her family members died following an incident at sea off West Sussex.
2: It's so sad to hear what happened yesterday. And obviously we think there's a young girl still in hospital fighting for her life, and we send our best wishes and love to her wider friends and family.
1: Her family have now been named as 55-year-old Hassan Al-Kawas, his partner 37-year-old Zina Aline, and their 14-year-old daughter Sarah Al-Kawas by Sussex Police. Meanwhile, Andy Burnham has issued a rallying call to get rough sleepers off the streets for Christmas. However, he's admitted government money alone may not be enough to solve the problem. The Housing Secretary, Angela Rayner, has defended his record on tackling rough sleeping after what he did in Greater Manchester. A rail track defect existed in the area where a train derailed in East Sussex last week, injuring 30 people. An interim report by the Rail Accident Investigation Branch says CCTV images from preceding services on the line show the fault. Three carriages ended up on their side, trapping passengers. Police have launched a double murder investigation after the bodies of two men were found in a flat in Glasgow. Officers were called to Chancellor Street in the Patrick area on Sunday afternoon, where Paul Lafferty and Gary Beetson were found. Detective Superintendent Cheryl Kelly made this statement.
3: I am appealing directly to anyone with information, no matter how small or insignificant they feel this may be. Should they come forward and speak to us, please do not assume that the police already know information.
1: Thunderstorm warnings have been issued across parts of England and Wales. It comes as water companies could be forced to reduce the amount they take from the River Severn to prevent parts of it drying out in the ongoing drought. And Celtic have just taken a huge step towards Champions League football. They've beaten Lask 3-0 at Celtic Park in the first leg of their Champions League playoff. Celtic travel to Austria for the second leg next week. That's the latest from Radio News Hub. I'm Matthew Dudley.
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5: This is your weather update.
1: Looking into Thursday, it's another day of sunshine and showers. The heaviest will move south to England and Wales. Thunder possible across the nation. Feeling cool though, with highs of 21 degrees Celsius.

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2: 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To kick us off, we're travelling through the early 80s. It's a Friday. Chinese zodiac, you'd be a dog, believe it or not. Your star sign would be a Gemini. And Star Trek II, The Wrath of Khan, was released in the USA. This is June the 4th, 1982, on Charted Classic Hits.

0: 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That was Randy Crawford with Imagine, covering John Lennon's Imagine from 1971. 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

0: Fantastic Men at Work, the Australian band with their track Be Good Johnny, released in April 1982. It's a viewpoint of a 9-year-old who constantly gets told to be good, but prefers to daydream and concentrate on sports. Definitely not me. But looking at the chart now, we got number 24 with the Go-Go's. We Got the Beat. Uncharted Classic Hits.
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0: 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In April 1982, it peaked at number 12. But in June 1982, Hart said if this single did not succeed, we would have probably gone off the road and had a long look at ourselves. But let's head to probably one of my favourites out of this week's chart. 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

0: From the album Maybe It's Live, Robert Palmer with his track Some Guys Have All the Luck. Robert Palmer told Max Bell in 1989 that he was working with Martin Moon when he wrote Some Guys. He played it to him, and a few days later he said he had heard someone singing it, which seemed impossible because Robert Palmer hadn't finished the song himself. But what happened was he accidentally suddenly heard the track on Australian radio, didn't realise it, and the only thing he remembered was the title line. 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
1: Andy Burnham has sent his sympathies to the relatives and friends of a girl who is fighting for her life after three of her family members died following an incident at sea off West Sussex.
2: It's so sad to hear what happened yesterday. And obviously we think there's a young girl still in hospital fighting for her life, and we send our best wishes and love to her wider friends and family.
1: Her family have now been named as 55-year-old Hassan Al-Kawas, his partner 37-year-old Zina Aline, and their 14-year-old daughter Sarah Al-Kawas by Sussex Police. Meanwhile, Andy Burnham has issued a rallying call to get rough sleepers off the streets for Christmas. However, he's admitted government money alone may not be enough to solve the problem. The Housing Secretary, Angela Rayner, has defended his record on tackling rough sleeping after what he did in Greater Manchester. A rail track defect existed in the area where a train derailed in East Sussex last week, injuring 30 people. An interim report by the Rail Accident Investigation Branch says CCTV images from preceding services on the line show the fault. Three carriages ended up on their side, trapping passengers. Police have launched a double murder investigation after the bodies of two men were found in a flat in Glasgow. Officers were called to Chancellor Street in the Patrick area on Sunday afternoon, where Paul Lafferty and Gary Beetson were found. Detective Superintendent Cheryl Kelly made this statement.
3: I am appealing directly to anyone with information, no matter how small or insignificant they feel this may be. Should they come forward and speak to us, please do not assume that the police already know information.
1: Thunderstorm warnings have been issued across parts of England and Wales. It comes as water companies could be forced to reduce the amount they take from the River Severn to prevent parts of it drying out in the ongoing drought. And Celtic have just taken a huge step towards Champions League football. They've beaten Lask 3-0 at Celtic Park in the first leg of their Champions League playoff. Celtic travel to Austria for the second leg next week. That's the latest from Radio News Hub. I'm Matthew Dudley.
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0: This is your weather update.
1: Looking into Thursday, it's another day of sunshine and showers. The heaviest will move south to England and Wales. Thunder possible across the nation. Feeling cool, though, with highs of 21 degrees Celsius.
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0: Charted Classic Hits, it's the radio show where we count down the biggest charted hits from the 70s and 80s every single week, and this week, June the 4th, 1982, we have This Day in History coming up, as well as the Charted Classic Hits double feature where we take two tracks from the number one album in the charts. Well, let's continue on with the countdown with U2 and Gloria.
1: Number 15.

0: day in history.
1: But it is this day in history, June the 4th, 1982. Star Trek was released in the USA. Israel attacked targets in South Lebanon. Why Ronnie Pude, now a national football player, was born. Ronald Reagan and Margaret Thatcher were working together and seeing eye to eye, while Shark Shark was the most popular video game. And that was this day in history, June the 4th, 1982.
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1: It's now time for the Charted Classic Hits double feature. And I hate giving details away about this particular segment. And the album cover is red on one side, blue on the other, and it looks like an old version of word art from Microsoft Word back in the day. This is this week's double feature.

0: So how'd you go? That was this week's double feature. Paul McCartney, there we go, with Tug of War, the third solo studio album. And it was Paul McCartney on the front cover with his hair slightly parted and a pair of headphones on. But let's get back to this week's chart. June the 4th, 1982, with Split Ends and 6 months and a Leaky Boat.
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Shoulder Classic Hits with Prince and Controversy. This track has two main verses that get repeated throughout the track until Prince starts to recite the Lord's Prayer in full towards the middle of the track. I always knew Prince had a little bit of style. Got some Tommy Tuchman coming up very, very soon, but let's head to Haircut 100, Love Plus One.

about people and places as we'd like them to be. But you know what truth is? It's that little baby you're holding, and it's that man you fought with this morning, the same one you're going to make love with tonight.

Charted Classic Kids, Carlene, with her track I've Never Been To Me. It was originally released in 1977, got barely registered on the Billboard 100, and got re-released in 1982, getting to number 3 in the US. Adrian Gervex now, and Classic. God.

0: McCartney with Stevie Wonder and Ebony and Ivory. It was off McCartney's third studio solo album and was also in our charted classic hits double feature Tug of War. But Bertie Higgins with Key Largo.
1: Number two.

Chicago, Bertie Higgins. It is time for the time we've been waiting this whole episode of Charted Classic Hits. Now, I'll be honest, this number one this week, I absolutely hate it. Absolutely hate this song. It gets stuck in my head every single time I hear it. But here it is, Tony Basil.

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1: Andy Burnham has sent his sympathies to the relatives and friends of a girl who is fighting for her life after three of her family members died following an incident at sea off West Sussex.
2: It's so sad to hear what happened yesterday. And obviously we think there's a young girl still in hospital fighting for her life, and we send our best wishes and love to her wider friends and family.
1: Her family have now been named as 55-year-old Hassan Al-Kawas, his partner 37-year-old Zina Aleen, and their 14-year-old daughter Sarah Al-Kawas by Sussex Police. Meanwhile, Andy Burnham has issued a rallying call to get rough sleepers off the streets for Christmas. However, he's admitted government money alone may not be enough to solve the problem. The Housing Secretary, Angela Rayner, has defended his record on tackling rough sleeping after what he did in Greater Manchester. A rail track defect existed in the area where a train derailed in East Sussex last week, injuring 30 people. An interim report by the Rail Accident Investigation Branch says CCTV images from preceding services on the line show the fault. Three carriages ended up on their side, trapping passengers. Police have launched a double murder investigation after the bodies of two men were found in a flat in Glasgow. Officers were called to Chancellor Street in the Patrick area on Sunday afternoon, where Paul Lafferty and Gary Beetson were found. Detective Superintendent Cheryl Kelly made this statement.
3: I am appealing directly to anyone with information, no matter how small or insignificant they feel this may be, should they come forward and speak to us. Please do not assume that the police already know information.
1: Thunderstorm warnings have been issued across parts of England and Wales. It comes as water companies could be forced to reduce the amount they take from the River Severn to prevent parts of it drying out in the ongoing drought. And Celtic have just taken a huge step towards Champions League football. They've beaten Lask 3-0 at Celtic Park in the first leg of their Champions League playoff. Celtic travel to Austria for the second leg next week. That's the latest from Radio News Hub. I'm Matthew Dudley.
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6: This is your weather update.
7: A mixture of sunny spells and scattered showers. The showers will be heaviest in Wales and central and southern parts of England. Highs of 21 degrees Celsius.
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10: I'm Laura Legend, here with a guy who told his wife to embrace her mistakes. So she gave him a big hug.
11: Oh, isn't that the truth?
10: Hell yes.
11: I always figure anybody that's happily married, both parties think they did better than the other one. Does that make sense?
10: Yes.
11: Yeah. I think, why is she still with me? Uh-huh. She embraces her biggest mistake ever.
10: Mm-hmm.
11: I think my father-in-law feels the same way. It's the Cork Show with Laura Legend, and it's going to be fun today because we are talking about the future. Ooh. The future. The future.
10: I'm picturing the Jetsons when you say that.
11: Oh, that's a good one. Maybe we'll hear some Jetson music later on in the show. Here's what, there's a guy that you don't really, you know, everybody knows Nostradamus, right?
10: Yes, oh, yeah, predictions.
11: Yeah, and it was so vague that It's like anything else. 2020, you can say, oh, he must have meant Hitler. So there's a guy that actually did predict a lot of very clearly predictions in 1900 for the year 2000. And we're going to take a look and see what he got right. But he also got stuff wrong. And we'll look at that too. Also, oh, the end of the world. You ever wonder why people keep predicting the end of the world?
10: Yeah,
11: and
10: why?
11: Then it doesn't come.
10: Well, I'm grateful it doesn't happen, but well, why does, do we keep,
11: it
10: we're
11: does
10: depressed.
11: All of us. Yeah,
10: why do we keep thinking about it?
11: We can't imagine this world going on without us, so it must be ending sometime during our time.
10: Uh-huh.
11: We have future fun facts. So some future things that are coming up that actually, this is from Time Magazine.
10: Like something to look forward to?
11: Well, yeah, if you're a guy.
10: Well, that's just every day.
11: And eating some foods that are coming up that with overpopulation that is becoming very popular. And we have in the news, and maybe show number 6, we might have time for, I found $20 in the parking lot.
10: Ooh.
11: I still haven't done that story
10: yet.
11: Now
10: we need to know.
11: It's coming up right here on The Court Show with Laura Legend. But right now, speaking of the future, how about a little Steve Miller Band with Fly Like an Eagle to the Sea? Time keeps slipping into the future. We'll be right back to CORTShow.org. Good morning.

0: It's the Court Show with Laura Legend, Steve Miller Band, and it is all about the future today, Laura.
1: What about the future?
0: It's all about anything to do with the future. We got some future predictions coming up, and also some how many times the future has been predicted. But I want everybody to know, just it's a fact, Star Trek is real. That is the future. If there's been enough things and enough shows done on what Star Trek got right, it's amazing. I mean, this is a Hollywood Gene Roddenberry mm-hmm. that got the cell phone, the mm-hmm. the flip phone. I mean, half of Star Trek's outdated already.
1: I'm just waiting for Beam Me Up. When can we get from one spot to the next like that?
0: I think of that as a reality all the time. Like, yes. God, wouldn't it be great? I could just go and see my kids.
1: Yes, I dream of Genie Blink myself there.
0: Yeah. You know, Tim Hawkins has done a whole album on future hits. It's our rock stars of today singing songs in their future.
2: Huh. Neil Diamond, Getting Older. Here we go.
3: Jell-O again, Jell-O. I always eat Jell-O. I love that jiggly thing you do, and you make lunch great. I can hardly wait.

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I think I would love to hear what Garth is going to sing up into his 80s. So we'll finish this with Garth. Here we go. My buddies and me were once wild and free. Now we ain't doing so great. We used to go down and tear up the town, and now we're all in bed by 8. Our parties are fewer, we're sipping in sure. Instead of our glass of champagne, now when we get together, we just talk about the weather.

0: It's the Court Show with Laura Legend, the end of the world, REM. And, you know, we are talking about the future today.
1: The future, future, future. I could be my own sound check.
0: The future is always the future for somebody, even in the past. Whoa.
1: Wow.
0: That was so deep.
1: Sounds like a time travel movie.
0: And so many people have predicted the end of the world, which is always in their future.
1: Mm-hmm.
0: And I just want to start with how many times this has happened. And this would have been predictions that were sort of a mainstream, not mainstream, but, you know, where it's an actual, like, large group of people that believed the world was going to end. And this is from Wikipedia. First millennium CE, it was predicted 10 times the Earth was going to end. Between the 11th and 15th century, it was predicted 8 times. And don't worry, when we get closer to modern times, there's more predictions of the end of the world. 16th century was 13 times, including Martin Luther. He also believed the world was going to end by the year 1600. He said no later than 1600. We just barely squeaked by that one. 17th century was 18 times that the end of the world was predicted, including Christopher Columbus, who really was wrong in a lot of different ways. And he nailed this one. The end of the world was 1658.
1: Oh, wow. That was a bad year.
0: I remember 58. 18th century, 14 times. 19th, 18 times. 20th century, 21 times. For a total of about 102 times, it was predicted that the world was going to end. So,
1: get your heads out of the gutter, guys.
0: So, ladies and gentlemen, if you do believe the world is going to end anytime soon, you're in good company.
1: Make your poster board, go out to your street corner, let everyone know. You crazy.
0: Get your soapbox.
1: Kind of sad.
0: But you're just a little worried about things you shouldn't be worried about right now. But you know, Laura, when it comes to time, does anybody really know what time it is?
1: No.
0: Chicago.

0: Oh, yeah, you got to let that trombone play all the way through. It's the Court Show with Laura Legend today. And Laura, it's time for, did you see this happened in the news? A toilet was stolen.
1: What?
0: Yes, it was. So, there were three men and a toilet.
1: Three men and a toilet? That sounds like the name of a movie.
0: It was an 18-karat gold toilet.
1: What?
0: In Blenheim Place. That is the birthplace of Winston Churchill.
1: Ah.
0: Now, this toilet was fully functioning. It was worth $3.5 million.
1: Wow.
0: Yes, it was covered in gold.
1: But that's not all it was covered in.
0: Yeah. Oh, ladies and gentlemen, wait.
1: $3.5 million.
0: Yes.
1: What else did it do besides
0: collect?
1: Yeah.
0: It was a piece of artwork, and this is what's the rude part. It was called America.
1: Oh, well.
0: So Winston
1: I get it now.
0: Yes. It was created by Maurizio Catalan, maybe. He's an Italian artist. The men, of course, were caught. They said that they didn't do it. The toilet weighed 216 pounds. It had almost $3 million in gold alone, not even part of the art part. You know, Laura, the police said after a full investigation, police could find no evidence of anything. They had nothing to go on. So there it is, ladies and gentlemen, a stolen toilet from Winston Churchill's childhood home called America. We'll be right back. It's the Court Show. Speaking of time, here's some closing time, Semisonic. It's the Court Show, the CRTshow.org. Check us out. Got some shows on there you can listen to. 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

0: closing time set of Sonic Court Show with Laura Legend. Hey, thank you, radio DJ guys. Are you ready, Laura, for some...
1: I am ready.
0: Future fun facts?
1: Hit me with the facts.
0: This is from Time Magazine. So, Laura, they believe, Time Magazine looked into this, and these are realistic things that are just on the horizon in our future. The male pill.
1: Oh, I like that idea.
0: The U.S. National Institutes of Health is set to test male hormone halting gel that's rubbed into the back of their shoulders. I'm not kidding. That's how it works. Now, isn't it...
1: Just hold on a second.
0: Isn't that insane?
1: They get a massage. And women get... No, wait.
0: Oh, Laura, the heck that it is being a man in this world. That is crazy, though, that's how it's... And that is true. I didn't change anything to make it clean for the show. It really is rubbed into the shoulders. Post-death performance contracts.
1: Post-death performance contracts.
0: Yes. So there is now a holographic image of Roy Orbison, who died in 1988, and it's toured in 2018, a holographic image of him. So it's basically Roy Orbison on stage doing his thing, but he's obviously not there. Amy Winehouse, Frank Zappa, those are on the circuit or have been on the circuit in holographic images. Performers' contracts will now start having language in it about what happens and who controls their image after they die.
1: Wow.
0: Yeah.
1: Isn't enough enough?
0: Well,
1: I'm
0: interesting.
1: I'm old-fashioned.
0: I know. You should just die and be able to...
1: Be dead.
0: Be dead.
1: Let's
0: like
1: maybe a new up-and-coming star could have that stage time or...
0: Let's leave dead enough alone.
1: Yeah.
0: Wastewater on tap.
2: Yeah.
0: El Paso, Texas will launch a system that treats sewage water and channels it directly to residents' drinking water taps.
1: Whoa.
0: The city's already cut individual water use by 40%.
1: Because people are drinking milk now?
0: 1985, they're drinking anything but tap water. They've done initiatives. They pay residents to abandon green lawns, so not to have a green yard. So 40% they've reduced. And last but not least, Laura... A cure for baldness. See, all these future things are all just about men.
1: Yeah. Men are the future.
0: The Japanese researchers are figuring out a way to stop baldness. But it is supposed to use stem cells to help male baldness.
1: Seems like a good use of stem cells.
0: Yeah, I know.
1: Oh, my goodness.
0: None of it makes sense. But that is our future from Time Magazine. Yeah.
1: Looks pretty good for you men.
0: Yeah, I know.
1: Shocking.
0: It's always
1: brand new information.
0: For men. Hey, and for the listeners, I'm ready to give up the lead. I know so many guys are like, you know what? We don't want to have that thing anymore. Everybody else can take over.
1: I know women, one. It's you. I don't know so many men who feel that way.
0: Well, I do have some really cool friends.
1: That's true.
0: Yeah. So there it is, ladies and gentlemen. It's The Court Show with Laura Legend, and it's all about the future today. And we have a guy coming up who did predict the future correctly in 1900, and we will talk about his prediction. But right now, Billy Joel, for the longest time.

0: to the Court Show with Court and Laura Legend.
1: Sounds like an oldie, doesn't it?
2: It does.
1: Billy
2: Joel.
1: It has
2: that doo-wop sound to it.
1: Pretty cool. It's the Court Show with Laura Legend. And now, Laura, it's time to see how somebody predicted our future. Yeah. This guy was pretty smart. His name was John Elfrith Watkins. In 1900, he was an American civil engineer, and he was asked to predict the future in 2000, the year 2000, so 100 years down the road. These are quotes from his writings. Photographs will be telegraphed from any distance. If there be a battle in China 100 years hence, snapshots of its most striking events will be published in newspapers within an hour.
2: Wow.
1: Photographs will be reproduced with all of nature's colors. And you have to remember, this is black and white time back in 1900.
2: Yeah.
1: Wireless telephone and telegraph circuits will span the world. A husband in the middle of the Atlantic will be able to converse with his wife sitting in her boudoir in Chicago. Well, that doesn't happen. Yeah. We'll be able to telephone to China quite as readily as we now talk from New York to Brooklyn. And then New York to Brooklyn, it was expensive to call. Now it's free.
2: Yeah.
1: Vegetables will be bathed in powerful electric light, serving like sunlight to hasten their growth. Man will see around the world. Persons and things of all kinds will be brought within focus of cameras connected electronically with screens at opposite ends of circuits thousands of miles apart.
2: Wow.
1: Yeah.
2: Mr. Watkins.
1: And this is what else he did. His last, trains will run 2 miles a minute normally, which is 120 miles an hour. Express trains 150 miles an hour, and almost exactly 100 years after he wrote those words, Amtrak's flagship high-speed rail line, Acela Express, opened between Boston and Washington, D.C. It reaches top speed of, guess it, 150 miles an hour.
2: Ooh.
1: Yeah, this guy was right on. He had some failures. Those are coming right up after this.
2: Yeah, you can't do everything right.

0: Cyndi Lauper, Time After Time. Great song. It's all about the future today, and we just got done talking about a guy named John Watkins, and he did a lot of amazing future predictions, but here's a few things he didn't quite get right.
1: Oh.
0: They all have these things that they didn't get right, but when they get something right, everybody's like...
1: They just cast a wide net and see.
0: Yeah, it's like a psychic. They throw this huge net like, you're feeling a loss. Well, who's not?
1: Yeah, right? You're gonna get older.
0: Yeah. Oh my gosh, she's right on. There will be no C, X, or Q in the everyday alphabet. They will be abandoned because they are unnecessary.
1: I mean, he's not wrong. Q, we could do without.
0: Yes, but my name's spelled with a C.
1: Oh, yeah, I guess.
0: So it'd be Ort in the morning.
1: Ort in the morning.
0: All hurried traffic, which means fast traffic, will be below ground when brought within a city limit. So there won't be any traffic jams because it'll all be below ground, which there's some with trains, but not even close. Everybody, this is a joke. This guy was it from America in 1900s. Everybody will walk 10 miles a day.
1: Oh, that would be nice.
0: Wah, wah.
1: Man, just think about our physical and mental health if we all did that as a society.
0: Yeah, and how much extra time we'd need off work to walk 10 miles a day.
1: That's true. That's not a small task.
0: Mosquitoes, houseflies, and cockroaches will have been exterminated.
1: One can hope.
0: Yeah, but in 1900, I don't think we knew how hard it was to kill a cockroach. No,
1: probably not.
0: And you know, Laura, things might look bleak in the future for some, but all you have to do is smile. Here's some Uncle Cracker. With Smile. It's The Court Show with Laura Legend, the CORTshow.org.

0: It's the Court Show with Laura Legend, right here on your favorite radio station. And now it's time for the future again. Now, this is all still from Time Magazine, some things that are readily possible, like probably going to happen in the future. Like this. Do you know in Harvard, I did not realize this, there's a team at Harvard that's using gene editing to resurrect the woolly mammoth and passenger pigeon.
1: Whoa.
0: Yeah, they're inserting the DNA from the extinct species into living animal cell cultures. So they'll probably have the woolly mammoth eventually be bore by an elephant. If that makes any sense at all.
1: Man, this is getting a little too Jurassic Park for me. Like, do we need these things?
0: I know.
1: Didn't this evolution and all this stuff happen for a reason? What the Earth is prepared to hold and not anymore? Just saying, when there's a woolly mammoth attacking New York City, don't say I did not warn you.
0: Yeah, well, I bet you it'd be delicious, though. Eat the Beatles, speaking of food. This is true. Studies say the market for edible bugs will be at $1.2 billion by last year. Around 2 billion people are already eating crickets, mealworms, and other insects.
1: Mm.
0: Yeah, I've had stuff made with insects, but you don't they don't look like what you're eating.
1: Yeah,
0: so
1: yeah.
0: Maybe that'll work. Green funerals, we just talked about those couple shows ago. That's where the everything is biodegradable, the casket, and they also put fungi in there that reduces everything to dirt within about 45 days. Pretty amazing.
1: Yeah.
0: Global sand shortage, which I didn't know there was a such thing, because there's oceans, right?
1: What's happening to all our sand?
0: We're using it for concrete and glass and barriers against sea rising. Mm-hmm. So these islands that are sinking, they need more sand and more sand. So, yeah, there's going to be global sand shortages.
1: Oh, don't worry. The woolly mammoth will fix it.
0: And ladies and gentlemen, if you have sand in your kid's sandbox, it's not worth anything yet, but keep it
1: Hold on to that.
0: You could be millionaires. And, you know, speaking of funerals, sometimes you just wish you had people back, like Michael Jackson. I want you back. We'll be right back. That was terrible. It's a Court Show with Laura Legend.

0: It's the Court Show, the Jackson 5. Yeah, way back for that one, sort of Court's Jukebox. It's time now for good news. Laura.
1: Well, I have some good news of the rewards of someone having a forgiving nature. And what can come from that? While crossing the street on an electric bike, a 23-year-old in the city of Hunan Province was struck by a fast-driving car driven by Mr. Lee.
0: Mr. Lee.
1: The woman was hit and the impact broke her collarbone. Mr. Lee rushed over to apologize and called an ambulance. But the woman's reply was surprising. She just said, "No worries."
0: Wow.
1: Mr. Lee said she seemed to be a very kind person. The woman's parents absolved him of his guilt and opted not to press charges.
0: Okay, Laura's upset because the woman's name was not given in the article, but the man's name was. And yes, she has a right to be upset about this, but the article I got it from did not have her name in it.
1: It only had his surname in it.
0: I am just the writer. You are the deliverer.
1: I'm delivering all of the good news of this, I don't know, doormat. I mean, forgiving personality. Well, so Mr. Lee did visit her in the hospital. He made sure she had everything she needed, and during which time she developed Stockholm Syndrome. I mean, they grew close. 3 weeks after the collision, the woman confessed her love to the man who had hit her and nearly killed her. I know. And at first, stand-up guy that he is, 36-year-old Mr. Lee rejected her, saying he was too old, which is true. However, they remained in touch and eventually went out to see a movie together, fell in love and got married. So really, by being so forgiving, so not quick to seek revenge, etc., she found her life partner, or her, well, you can decide. Anyhow, good
0: and
1: news.
0: Taking a perfectly good news story.
1: I screwed that up, didn't I? I had to put my own twist on that.
0: You know, and it's true. As a guy, I should have noticed that, but of course I didn't until Laura gets mad at me for it, which is just not hard to do if you ever want somebody mad at you.
1: I'm quick to anger.
0: And a guy from our neck of the woods, Johnny Cougar Mellencamp, Pink Houses. It's Court Show with Laura Legend, the CRT Show Devil.

0: 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Sydney Intern, thanks for keeping it up to date and all the other things you do. And
1: yeah,
0: Laura
1: baby.
0: Legend, thanks for coming to the show and being here to ruin my good news segment.
1: You know what? Highlight of my day. That was my pleasure. Thank you guys for listening. And if you see someone who's not smiling, give him one of yours.
0: Yeah.
1: Or something along those lines.
0: We'll see you next time. And

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1: Prince Harry and Meghan are planning to move back to England more than 6 years after moving to the US. The Sussexes are expected to settle outside London later this month, with Archie and Lilibet starting British schools in September. They will remain private, non-working members of the royal family and keep their homes in California and Portugal. Leading children's doctors have warned that vaping shouldn't be seen as a harmless part of growing up. Holly Hughes reports.
2: It's after a new review linked vaping to higher rates of breathing problems in children and young people. Experts also warn that it's a gateway to smoking and could lead to a number of health harms. The Royal College of Paediatrics and Child Health say concerns about vaping among children and young people continue to grow as it calls on the government to limit the types of vape flavours.
1: It's results day for hundreds of thousands of GCSE students across England, Wales and Northern Ireland. Michael Hampton is the Deputy Chief Regulator of Ofqual. He's offered nervous pupils some words of wisdom.
3: They are the culmination of years of hard work, and whatever grades you've received, those grades are an excellent basis for the next stage of your life.
1: Results this year come following the Prime Minister setting out plans to boost technical education and address a growing number of English and Maths GCSE reeses. Elsewhere, Andy Burnham has pledged a new crackdown on organised waste crime, saying the days of gangs making easy money from illegal dumping are over. Fines will rise from £3,000 to £5,000, while police, drones and the National Crime Agency will play a bigger role. And US actress Sadie Sink and McFly star Tom Fletcher are among the stars nominated for this year's Stage Debut Awards. Sink is up for Best West End Debut Performer for Romeo and Juliet, while Fletcher is nominated for his work on Paddington the Musical. That's the latest from Radio News Hub. I'm Grace McIntosh.
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5: This is your weather update.
1: A mixture of sunny spells and scattered showers. The showers will be heaviest in Wales and central and southern parts of England. Highs of 21 degrees Celsius.
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0: back, everybody, after a best of show that played yesterday. We are actually back here in the studio, ready to go.
1: Big energy, zero preparation.
0: This is going to be for reals today. For reals, okay? Today, of course, the Thursday show. This is Fun with Em and Dave O'Neill. Thanks for joining us. And I want to thank all the people who are tuning in just to listen to our fun for the day.
1: That's right.
0: Yeah. What do we have going on in the show today? We've got the hot off the top news, of course. We got the trivia reveal. After that, Amanda, you're taking over and doing
2: modern Seinfeld.
0: Then after that, you're going to continue.
2: Some music news with Benny Blanco, Noah Kahn, and Andy Grammer.
1: Then I've got a joke of the day for all my friends.
0: Awesome. Nice.
1: Looking forward to it. Good one.
0: Yeah.
1: And then after that, I've got some inspiring words when you take a moment.
0: Yeah, it's kind of funny. You do the joke of the day, make everybody laugh, and then you make everybody cry.
1: Absolutely.
0: The way you do it. Then I want to talk about some random funny things that we like to talk about on the show.
1: It's going to be fun.
0: We're going to do that. But, you know what? We kind of skipped over what Amanda's going to do. So, Amanda, you're going to do some DIY today.
2: Interesting.
0: Yeah, DIY day today. Yeah. Okay. And then after that,
1: I'm going to take to the sky chopper.
0: Yes, you are.
1: Check out the traffic for y'all.
0: Yeah, we're going to wrap things up after that with the good news segment and the trivia preview. Questions that we're going to have on what Tuesday show, because we're actually taking off to do some work in British Columbia is where we're going. So
1: working 9 to 5.
0: A lot more than that. So we're going to be doing that, and we're going to have a lot of fun on the show today. So make sure you join us today, but get ready for the best of shows coming up over the next couple days here, including Monday, and then we'll be back with you on Tuesday. But right now, let's get started with Hot Off the Top News.
3: It's weird. The weird and wacky news.
0: Okay, what have we got for news today? We got the farmer bride that rides the cow down the aisle.
1: I now pronounce you lady and cow.
0: And then there's this AI, artificial intelligence, who fires a guy from his job.
2: Really?
0: Yeah, we're going to find out about all this crazy stuff that's going on in the world on this crazy show that we call Fun with Em and Dave O'Neill. So make sure you stick around for all the fun coming up after this.

0: back for all the fun that's going to be had here on the show. This is Fun with Em and Dave-O and Aaron. And we are going to talk about the hot off the top news right now.
1: What do we got?
0: This is some crazy stuff here. First, we got a farmer bride who rides a cow down the aisle. A dairy farmer in Somerset, England, rode her favorite cow down the aisle at her wedding. Victoria Lee, 37 years old, arrived at Holy Cross Church on the... I was thinking it was outside. Oh, geez, this is even more interesting. On the back of a Swiss cow named White Chocolate Button.
2: Oh, wow, I love that name.
0: A cute name. Before marrying Mike Lee, her partner of 10 years, and after the ceremony, the newlyweds returned to their farm to milk the cows before joining their wedding guests at the reception.
2: Oh, golly.
0: Because that's what they were using at the reception was the milk, the fresh milk from her cow.
1: What time was the wedding? 5 a.m.?
0: Had to have been. I understand that they head down the altar. They did their eye moos, and then they got. I was waiting for the ring.
2: There's a cringe. Is there a cringe button?
0: There should be. How about this next one here? AI, artificial intelligence, fires a guy.
1: What?
0: An AI program named Luna has reportedly become the first computer to fire a human being. He was an employee on its own.
2: Luna runs
0: an experimental AI-operated store in San Francisco and dismissed a worker who arrived late for 17 of 23 shifts.
1: Whoa.
0: The company's CEO said a human manager would have fired the employee much sooner.
2: Oh, nice.
0: One remaining employee described working for an AI boss as nauseating.
1: Yeah. What was the poor guy escorted out the door by one of those robot dogs?
0: Yeah, probably. Probably. Oh, my goodness.
1: God.
0: They'll shoot you
1: embarrassing.
0: With robot guns here,
1: taking
0: too.
1: Taking over.
0: Yeah, it's like RoboCop. Okay, we have got those stories. We got a lot more fun coming up. We got the trivia reveal. That's going to be coming up next year, so make sure you stick around for Fun with Em and Dave-O and Aaron.

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1: Welcome back to Fun with Em and Dave and Aaron. And guess what? It's now time for everybody's favorite game show. It's time for the Trivia Reveal. But first, here's a word from our sponsor.
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1: Okay, trivia reveal. Here we come. We got three questions. On. Yeah, it's time to ask them. See what you can come up with as you play along with us here on the show. Let's start with the first question. According to a survey of doctors, the three things that cause the most household accidents are chainsaws. How do chainsaws cause the most household accidents? Why do they have chainsaws even in the house? That's the weirdest answer I've ever heard in my life. Well, considering the answers I give for some of this is even weirder than mine. Hot soup is that. That's an understandable one. Hot soup in the household. But these are the other causes of household accidents. What are they? Aaron, what do you think?
3: The elliptical trainer.
1: Okay, yeah. Amanda, what do you think?
4: Small pets.
1: Are you okay?
4: No, I'm losing my voice. No. Okay. I can only speak
3: Sounds like a small pet.
1: She can only say small words.
4: Small pets
1: and small words. That's all she can say. Okay, small pets. Yeah, I get that. You know, tripping all over those dogs and stuff. That's why I said, actually, I think quadruplets. Quadruplets would be terrible for household accidents. But the actual answer is area rugs.
3: Area rugs.
1: You know why? Because I'm always there pulling those rugs out from under people. That's why, see? So there's the answer for the first one. The second one is a recent study named This is the Number One Recreational Activity That Lands People in the Emergency Room. What is it?
3: My kickboxing class.
1: Your kickboxing class, okay. Amanda, what do you think?
5: Yeah. Whoopee.
1: Smart. She's resorting to just the buttons down. She doesn't even have to use her voice, okay?
3: And I want your job.
1: I said the trampoline receiving. Trampoline receiving is
3: What is that?
4: What is trampoline?
1: Receiving, you know, when you set the trampoline down right in the perfect spot underneath the roof, and then you get on the roof and you jump off, it receives you. But a lot of people miss. They fall through also. That's another one. The actual answer, though, is doing yoga.
4: That's why I don't do it. It's hazardous.
1: That's right. Number three, in an average year, over 200 people die while doing this. What is it, Aaron? What do you think?
3: Going to buy white glue.
4: That's specific.
3: That's what I did, and I almost died. So I just figured.
4: Oh, gotcha.
1: Or eating the white glue. With your accident.
3: Yes.
1: Well, that's what you were going to do? You were going to buy white glue, and then you got into your accident? Oh, just my goodness.
3: Normal day.
1: Oh, geez. Okay. Well, Amanda, can you say this one, or do you want me to say
4: I'm going to say tripping on their pet going down the stairs.
1: Yeah, small pets tripping on their pet. There's a whole pet theme going on with Amanda today. I said pondering over if this activity is dangerous or not. I think 200 people die while just pondering. Is this dangerous? Yeah. Is this a dangerous thing to do?
3: For you, it is.
1: And then they're dead. That's it. The actual answer, though, is watching TV.
3: Really?
1: 200 people die while watching TV.
3: Oh, that is stupider than my answer.
1: Well, you know what? Some of those shows are that scary. The quality of the writing.
3: Oh, yeah. Drop dead over the vocals.
1: That's right. Okay, we are going to take a break. And when we get back, Amanda, I don't know if you're going to be able to do this, but it's going to be Modern Seinfeld. She can give it a shot.
4: I'll be better by then.
1: You'll be better by then?
4: Sure.
1: Okay, well, hopefully you can do it. That's coming up next on Fun with Em and Dave on Aaron.

0: The highlight of the Thursday show is what Amanda loves to do to entertain us. Amanda, it's now time for, you know it, Modern Seinfeld.
1: Oh, perfect.
0: There we go, Amanda. What have you got for Modern Seinfeld?
2: Yep. Okay, Jerry dates a girl who's only ever scanned QR codes for menus at restaurants and has never used a physical one. Elaine dates a guy who has tinted windows on his car, but he doesn't like to fool around in his car. What a waste. A waiter refuses to give George more Parmesan after George says when and then changes his mind. So no, that's it. You can't do it. Kramer accidentally zooms bombs a class where they think he's the teacher.
3: Nice.
2: How about another one here?
0: Yeah, let's do it.
2: Okay,
0: do it.
2: So how about this? Jerry dates a girl who has only ever been in a polyamorous relationship and has never been with just one man. Elaine dates a guy who licks his finger every time he turns a page on his Kindle.
3: Weird.
2: George has a dispute with a DoorDash driver after accusing them of eating his fries. So he switches to Uber Eats only to find the same driver works for both apps. And Kramer creates a food delivery app that gives the delivery driver the option to tip the customer.
0: That's interesting.
2: Who would work there? I don't know. Anyway, that's all for Modern Seinfeld.
0: That's incredible. That first one where she only used QR codes to scan menus.
3: That was a good one.
0: Did she ever like take the menu and go, whoa, is this a new invention or something?
2: Yeah, I think she didn't know how to
0: read
2: it.
0: This is weird. Okay. Oh, that's incredible. Some more Modern Seinfeld for this week. So we got more of that coming up next week, don't we? That's going to be awesome. Okay. And guess what else we have coming up? More Amanda.
2: Yeah.
3: Music.
0: So, what are you doing there,
2: I've got
0: Amanda?
2: Daily music news. Okay. Come on back for it.

0: Now, I don't know how Amanda's going to do on this one, but, you know, she's already been talking too much to help her voice
1: here. I can do it.
2: Oh, it's a fresh start.
0: She's got feeling better, though. You are feeling better.
1: Yeah, getting better throughout the day.
0: The day? And you were really sick before.
1: A couple days ago. Yeah.
0: You're getting better than that.
1: Sure.
0: And now we're going to hand it over to her and see if she can do the whole thing. I don't have to help her on the Daily Music News. What's
1: okay. going on? So Benny Blanco has released the new album, Hermoso.
0: Hermoso.
1: Which means beautiful in Spanish.
0: Yeah.
1: The record shows off his love for Latin music and features a series of collabs with artists in that space, including Becky G, the Marías, Mike Towers, and of course, his wife, Selena Gomez.
0: I did not know that was his wife.
1: Yeah. Okay. Oh my gosh, where have you been?
0: That's the most important thing I learned today. Okay.
1: Noah Kahan welcomes Chappelle Rowan for a surprise duet performance of her 2023 song, California, during his show at Pasadena's Rose Bowl Stadium.
2: Fun.
1: Oh, I have a friend that goes to a lot of concerts there. I'm so jealous.
0: So he surprised Chappelle Rowan at his own concert.
1: He welcomed Chappelle Rowan for a surprise duet.
0: Oh, for a surprise duet. Oh, gotcha.
1: This song proved especially fitting as it recounts Rowan's journey from Missouri to Los Angeles in pursuit of a music career.
0: Mm-hmm.
1: The Saturday concert was his biggest headlining performance ever, drawing more than 56,000 fans.
0: Nice.
2: Jaw-dropping. Wow.
1: Nice. Okay, Andy Grammer on Friday, he released All I Want Is You, the latest song from his upcoming album, Big Stupid Heart.
0: Big Stupid Heart.
1: Which is out October 16th. Okay. And he quoted, "I can get pretty caught up in chasing the next thing. All I want is you is a reminder to myself in a song form that my wife and daughters are my North Star."
0: Oh, incredible.
1: What kind of music does Andy Grammer do?
0: I think, he's kind of a country artist.
2: Okay, it's pretty good.
1: Yeah.
0: And I think he's got a little bit of a
2: twang.
0: Most country artists have a twang. But I think he's got a little bit of a spiritual message or spiritual edge to his music is what I'm going to say. Yeah, we'll say that.
1: Okay.
0: And what are you talking about?
1: He doesn't
0: attitude?
1: Know. Yeah, he's no
0: he
1: idea.
0: Just says things. Okay, we are going to take a little bit of a break. And then when we get back, Aaron can finally speak and just say whatever he wants.
2: Oh,
0: because
2: I love it.
0: It's going to be time for his
2: joke of the day. Come on back and watch me do that.
1: Listen.
0: Listen to him do that.

0: Spit kicker.
1: And what do we put in our music?
0: Art, official intelligence, or simply AOI.
1: No doubt. And we are still making art that will forever remain official and filled with intelligence.
2: And remember, when it's Pos and Maceo you see, the magic will always remain three.
1: Because that magic is simply daylight.
2: And staying true to that magic hasn't always been easy. Even Dave said,
3: often the real true soldiers just don't get that shine like they should.
1: But tell yourself, I'm staying true to myself. And keep feeling the energy and the vibe so you keep giving off the right vibrations.
2: Yeah, because there's high stakes being played around the world. And it's understandable to be rooted in the present, not certain of what will happen in the near future.
1: But you know what?

0: sunny and calm, as well as stormy. Basically, you gotta learn to balance during sunny storms.
1: Wait a minute. Sounds dope, but it's in the wrong key. It should sound like this.

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1: The Duke and Duchess of Sussex are coming back to England 6 years after they relocated to California. Prince Harry and Meghan will move into a non-royal residence outside of London and have already enrolled Prince Archie and Princess Lilibet into British schools. It's understood the King was told of the decision on Sunday. It's a big day for teenagers across England, Wales and Northern Ireland as they head out for their GCSE results. Michael Hanton is the Deputy Chief Regulator at Ofqual. He's offered some words of comfort for anxious pupils.
2: Of course, if today hasn't gone quite the way you hoped for, the key thing I'd say is that there's always a way forward. So talk to your school or college, get advice, and they'll help you to understand your options and the way forward that's right for you.
1: The UK's leading children's doctors are calling on the government to limit the types of vape flavours. Holly Hughes can tell us more.
3: The Royal College of Paediatrics and Child Health is warning that concerns about vaping among children and young people continue to grow. The experts say vaping shouldn't be seen as a harmless part of growing up after their new review linked it to higher rates of breathing problems in children and young people. The review's authors are calling for vaping to be made less appealing and less accessible to children.
1: The days of criminal gangs making easy money from dumping waste are over. That's what the Prime Minister is saying as he pledges to crack down on gangs profiting from illegal waste and promised to clean up three more of the country's toxic dumps. Fines for waste offences will also rise from £300 to £5,000. And Celtic have taken a huge step forward in their hunt for Champions League football. They beat LASK 3-0 at Celtic Park. Boss Martin O'Neill says there's still improvements to be made, though.
4: I genuinely think that we can improve. We can improve in the sense that I think we can will bring us on in terms of fitness as much as anything else.
1: That's the latest from Radio News Hub. I'm Grace McIntosh.
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1: This is your weather update.
2: A mixture of sunny spells and scattered showers. The showers will be heaviest in Wales and central and southern parts of England. Highs of 21 degrees Celsius.
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0: it's fun with Em and Dave-O and Aaron. We're back. Of course, he's trying to deny the whole stocking thing now.
1: No, but it's not really a stocking situation.
2: No, of course not.
0: I'm sure it's not. We'll find out from your confession, because that's what this segment is, right? Confessional time from Aaron.
1: This is going off the rails. Gather around. I got a joke for you.
0: Okay. That's what you're doing. Okay. let's hand it over to Aaron then. It's the Thursday joke. What's the joke of the day today, buddy?
1: Two women meet each other at the bus stop.
2: Okay.
1: The blonde woman notices the brunette.
0: Okay.
1: Holding a bag of dog treats.
2: Oh.
1: Leading her to comment, Rover loves those treats.
2: Yeah.
0: Okay, yeah.
1: Really? Max always whines to me when we are out of them.
2: Yeah.
1: Rover does the same as well, she says. Mm. Does Rover also love washing down the treats with toilet water?
0: Oh.
1: He does. Oh my gosh. I thought only Max would do that. Me too. Our dogs have so much in common.
0: Uh-huh.
1: Dogs? I thought you were talking about your husband.
0: Oh, goodness. That's a good one. That's a good one. Okay. Well, so no confession then. Are we going to have a new segment where Aaron does confessionals?
1: No, I don't like that.
2: That'd be spicy.
0: I do want to know, if you weren't stalking these women, how did you hear all this, overhear all this conversation? I'm just curious. That's all.
2: I think you're making it awkward, Dave.
0: Okay. Well, let's move on then after that awkwardness. Let's actually get on to Aaron getting a little more serious now, right, Aaron?
1: Okay, let's pull it together.
0: What are you going to be doing after this?
1: I've got a moment of inspiration for y'all.
0: Okay, so let's have Aaron's inspirational moment next on Fun with Em and Dave-O and Aaron.

Welcome back to Fun with Amadeo and Aaron. I'm Aaron, and I have a story. When I was 25, I was in a life-threatening car accident when somebody sideswiped me. I was in a coma for 2 months, suffered permanent brain damage, along with already having dyslexia. Now, many years later, I'm inspiring people through laughter and inspirational stories. Thanks for joining me for Aaron's inspirational moment. Here's one of those stories. You know, I used to think being positive meant being happy all the time, smiling through everything, never letting anything shake you. And honestly, I wish it was that simple, because life doesn't work like that, does it? Some days are heavy. Some days knock the wind right out of you. And no matter how hard you try to stay upbeat, you feel that weight. For a long time, I thought that meant I wasn't being positive enough, that I was somehow failing at optimism. But lately, I've started to understand something. I've started to understand something different that actually changes the way I look at every challenge. Being positive isn't about pretending everything is good. It's not about forcing yourself to be happy when your heart is tired. Real positivity is quieter than that, softer. Sometimes it's just the decision to believe that your story isn't over yet. Positivity is holding on to the hope even when your hands are shaking. It's reminding yourself that the tough moments won't last forever. It's choosing to take one more step, even if that step is a small step. And sometimes it's simply telling yourself better days are ahead, even when you can't quite see them yet. It always gets better. So today, if you're going through something hard, don't pressure yourself to smile through it. Just keep believing that brighter moments are coming. That little belief, that little spark, that's positivity. And it's enough. Survive your best life, my friends. Thanks for joining me for Aaron's inspirational moment. I look forward to sharing another moment next week. Now stay tuned for more fun with Amadeo and me, Aaron.

0: certainly was in the right.
1: Yeah, it's definitely like he's just cruising for bruising.
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1: Action! 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Action! Ooh, it's time!
2: Showtime!
1: Yeah, let's get this thing moving. This is fun with Am and Davo and Aaron. We've got now Amanda taking over again, and she's going to give us a little bit of advice today, doing a DIY. Isn't that what you're doing today?
3: I sure am.
2: Fabulous. DIY.
1: And this is going to apply to everybody, right?
3: Oh, sure.
1: Everybody can do this,
3: absolutely,
1: right?
3: Absolutely.
1: On this segment, we like to call
4: Mandatainment!
1: What is it you're doing that we can all do?
3: Well, today I'm doing a DIY. Giving yourself a facial.
2: Oh, I love
1: that.
2: Right.
1: Is that really for everybody?
3: It can be. Yeah, you could
1: do it. I kind of feel like you're leaving me out.
2: You need it.
1: You think I should be doing a facial?
3: With that beard? I don't know.
1: With this beard?
3: Yeah, you probably need it.
1: Pulling
3: it
1: out.
2: Hey.
3: What?
1: Hey, what's your DIY?
3: Okay, so I decided I was going to give myself one of those fancy at-home facials.
1: Yeah.
3: You know, apparently you only need 20 minutes of skincare products.
1: They call them fancy ass.
3: Fancy. And the confidence to smear mysterious things all over my face.
1: Oh,
3: so
1: geez.
3: How hard could it be, really? Step one, cleanse. I do this every day. I wash my face. And according to the instructions, I'm supposed to use warm water. But nobody really tells you what warm means. So I scald my skin.
1: Hey, come on, don't do that.
3: By the time I'm done experimenting, I've either opened every pore or poached my forehead.
1: Okay, but no matter what, even if you do scorch your face, I still love you, okay?
3: Aw, thanks, babe.
1: Okay,
3: next comes the face mask.
1: Mm-hmm.
3: I squeeze out what the package calls a thin layer.
1: Mm-hmm.
3: But apparently my definition of thin is completely different.
1: Oh.
3: A little more curvy, I think. And at the end, I look like I've iced my face like a birthday cake.
1: Oh, and no matter, even if you look like a birthday cake, I still love you, my
3: thanks.
1: Love.
3: Okay, thanks. But, you know, sometimes less is more and more is just ridiculous.
1: Yeah. Okay.
3: So,
1: okay.
3: You know, you have to wait for 15 minutes for it to set and soak in.
1: Yeah.
3: And now I'm wandering around the house looking like an extra from a zombie movie, which I would love. I would love that.
1: Yeah.
3: Trying not to smile because the mask is drying so tight, I think my eyebrows have moved to the back of my head.
1: And I would still love you.
3: Okay. And halfway through, my nose starts itching.
1: Oh, I can't help
3: with
1: that.
3: But you can't scratch it.
2: Oh.
3: So I just stare into the distance and question my life choices once again.
1: Yes, of course.
3: Finally, the timer goes off and it's time to rinse. The sink looks like I've been making pottery. There's clay everywhere. The towels are ruined. And somehow, I've got that face mask in my hair behind one ear. I don't even remember touching my ear.
1: Mm.
3: But then comes the moisturizer. The bottle says apply a pea-sized amount.
1: Yeah.
3: But I don't know who these tiny face people are. I use enough to moisturize a Labrador. Finally, I look in the mirror. Do I look younger? Maybe. Do I look refreshed? It's hard to tell.
1: Okay.
3: Do I look slightly shiny, incredibly hydrated, and like I just wrestled a bucket of mud?
1: Uh-huh.
3: Absolutely.
2: Absolutely.
3: But that's the beauty of DIY. You spend an hour turning your bathroom into a spa and another hour cleaning up the spa you just created.
1: Oh, okay.
2: Oh, I love
1: no matter what you go through
3: life
1: there.
3: Life lessons.
1: I will love you, okay? I promise.
3: Thanks.
1: Okay. Thank you very much for the DIY. And when we get back, we're going to be doing some random funny things. We're going to be asking stupid questions for pessimists. So stick around for that. We got that coming up right after the break.

0: random, funny, wordy things to talk about.
1: Yes.
0: Yeah. So we're going to have a little play on words on this one. This is Fun with Em and Dave O'Naren. And we are going to do a change a word, change a slogan.
1: Okay. That sounds like a fun thing to do.

0: serve 20 years.
1: That's right.
0: Okay.
2: So, how about this one?
0: Yeah, what is it?
2: Subway, eat flesh.
1: No.
0: Why did we do that one? Oh, geez. Okay. How about this next one here? Amanda, change a word, change a slogan.
1: I've fallen and I can't get Wi-Fi.
0: Oh, come on, you old ditty. You couldn't get Wi-Fi when you were standing up.
1: So that's true.
0: They don't know how to work that stuff. How about there's this one here. There's a nap for that.
1: Ooh.
0: Instead of there's an app for that, there's a nap for that.
1: I'll take the
0: nap as well. Okay, and then this next one here, change a word, change a slogan, Aaron.
2: Yeah, maybe she's born with it. Maybe it's AI.
1: Ooh, probably
0: that
1: is.
0: One, I have to ask Amanda about that one. Yeah. What is it again? Maybe she's born with it.
1: Maybe it's Maybelline.
0: That was the original.
1: Makeup.
0: How about this one here, Amanda? Change a word, change a slogan.
1: Red Bull gives you sleep.
0: I get it.
1: What is that
0: Red
1: for?
0: Bull is basically Red Bull wants to promote all their like extreme sports.
1: Okay.
0: So everybody breaking their arms are going to get slings.
2: Oh, that's okay. You get it now?
0: Yeah, I got that one right away. Okay. How about this next one here? I don't know if I want to say this one. Have a toke. And a smile.
1: Ooh.
0: Okay, I don't know what that means.
1: I don't know what the origin of that one is.
0: How about this next one here? I know this one. Aaron?
2: Can you beer me now?
0: Can you hear me now? No, can you beer me now? You didn't hear me. I said, can you beer me? Okay, how about this one? Oh, change a word, change a slogan. Let's end her off with a good one. Amanda?
1: The stripper picker upper.
2: Oh, yeah, love it.
0: It could be the stripper quicker picker upper.
1: Sure.
0: So it could be all of it. Oh, there you go. Some random funny things to talk about. Go share that with the office. We're going to be back in just a little bit because now Aaron is going to be hitting the sky.
2: Oh, I
0: got
2: to get to the chopper.
0: Yeah, he's heading up in the chopper. It's time for the helicopter traffic report coming up next on Fun with Em and Dave O and Aaron.

0: Welcome back to Fun with Ammon, Davo, and Aaron. And guess what? It's time for the Eye in the Sky. It's time for the Airhead Traffic Report. Let's pass it over to Airhead.
1: Good day. This is your Airhead with your traffic update. Coming to you from high above the city where I can see absolutely everything and understand absolutely none of it. Traffic is moving at a steady pace of slow. Lots of brake lights out there, which from up here look like a beautiful best of Red River of poor decisions. Zooming in now, yes, I can confirm there's a man in a blue sedan aggressively talking to himself. No Bluetooth device visible. This is just passion. Over on the overpass, things are backed up near the merge lane. I've spotted two vehicles side by side, neither willing to let the other one in. This appears to be less of a traffic situation and more of a long-term standoff. I'll keep you posted if either one grows up. Now, an important update. There's a dog in a back seat of an SUV sticking his head out the window, ears flopping, tongue out. Honestly, looks like the best commute I've seen all morning, if that's possible. I recommend becoming that dog, that's for sure. Switching over to the downtown, traffic is slow, but not as slow as the guy in parallel parking. He's on attempt number 7. A crowd has formed. I repeat, we now have spectators. This is no longer transportation. This is a live event. And noticing a strong presence of turn signals not being used. So that's consistent. One driver did signal, though. And I'd like to say thank you to whoever you are. You're a leader. Big developments here. I've just spotted someone singing in their car with full commitment. Windows wide open. That's not traffic, folks. That's a concert. And finally, from high above the perspective, I can confirm one universal truth. Everyone believes they are the only good driver, and everyone else is the problem. So if you're stuck out here, just remember, you're not alone. You're part of a slow motion community of people all wondering why is this happening? Well, also being the reason it is. From Chubber 533, I'm your Airhead in the sky, reminding you that you may not be moving fast, but at least you're moving eventually. Back to you in the studio.
0: Thank you very much, Airhead. And that was the traffic report. Thanks for tuning in here. We've got more coming up on Fun with Ammon, Davo, and Aaron in just a little bit. So stick around.
2: Now there's a land so far away that nobody's ever been there. Not even us. And in this land, everything is upside down, inside out. In other words, the

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1: The Duke and Duchess of Sussex are coming back to England 6 years after they relocated to California. Georgia Lee reports.
2: Prince Harry and Meghan are coming back to England more than 6 years after moving to the US. The Sussexes are expected to settle in a non-royal residence outside of London later this month, with Prince Archie and Princess Lilibet starting school here in September. They will remain private, non-working members of the royal family and keep their homes in California and Portugal.
1: It's a big morning for teenagers across England, Wales and Northern Ireland.
3: I want to congratulate students collecting their GCSE and Tech Award results today. They'll open doors to sixth form, to college, apprenticeships and training.
1: That's Michael Hanton. He's the Deputy Chief Regulator at Ofqual. Students in Scotland have already received their results, with the pass rate up slightly on last year. Travelodge says Chief Executive Joe Boydell has stepped down from the top job. He says the group continues to overhaul its safety procedures after a sexual assault at one of the chain's hotels. At least 12 people have been killed in Russian missile strikes on Ukraine's capital, Kyiv. According to Ukraine's emergency service, more than 30 people were wounded as strikes hit residential buildings and a medical facility. People with type 2 diabetes could get access to a new weekly insulin jab. It would replace daily injections and cut the number of injections needed by 86%. Patients will have to wait to access the treatment on the NHS, as it's yet to be approved by the medicines regulator. And US actress Sadie Sink and McFly star Tom Fletcher are among the stars nominated for this year's Stage Debut Awards. Sink is up for Best West End Debut Performer for Romeo and Juliet, while Fletcher is nominated for his work on Paddington the Musical. That's the latest from Radio News Hub. I'm Grace McIntosh.
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1: A mixture of sunny spells and scattered showers. The showers will be heaviest in Wales and central and southern parts.

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1: From the creators of The Hangover comes raunchy new comedy, Spa Weekend, out in cinemas Friday, 21st of August. Featuring a star-studded cast, the film follows a friend group whose relaxing spa weekend quickly spirals into chaos when their train wreck friend joins them.
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1: The latest live-action adaptation comes from the Looney Tunes universe with the release of Coyote vs. Acme, also out in cinemas on the 21st. Wile E. Coyote decides to sue the Acme Corporation after their products endlessly backfire in his pursuit of the Roadrunner. Will Forte plays his lawyer and was over the moon to join the Looney Tunes universe.
4: I grew up watching the Looney Tunes. These were like old friends, so it was just an honor to be in this movie.
1: And finally, in the horror realm, there are two new releases this week: sexy slasher film Teenage Sex and Death at Camp Miasma, and the sixth installment of Insidious: Out of the Further. They're both in cinemas on Friday as well. That's your latest entertainment roundup.
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0: boy, there's a lot of fun being had in the studio today, isn't
1: That's
0: there?
1: Right.
2: We love fun.
0: I think we can hear people just laughing.
1: There's no hallway going on.
0: No. Thanks for coming back to listen to Fun with Am and Dave and Aaron and checking out this segment because, well, when you hear this...
3: Kindly deeds done for free. Kindly deeds
4: done for free.
0: Then you know exactly what we're doing. It is the good news segment. We've got three stories from around the world here. We're going to tell you all the heart-pounding, really cool stuff that's happening, which includes this one. A school resource officer in Phoenix paid to rent an entire movie theater for 144 middle school students after funding for their planned field trip fell through.
1: Oh, wow.
0: That's unfortunate. And for many of the students, it was their first time ever going to a movie theater.
1: Nice.
0: His name is Officer Sean Revy, and he covered the cost for tickets, popcorn, drinks, and candy because he didn't want to break a promise made to the kids. He told the students the only thing he wanted to in return was for them to help somebody else someday.
1: That's a good lesson.
2: That gave me goosebumps.
0: Yeah. I like that. How about this one here? A 7-year-old Texas boy is being celebrated as a hero after saving his 1-year-old brother from drowning in their family's swimming pool.
1: Oh, wow.
0: Patrick found his young brother, Lee, unresponsive in the water, then immediately pulled him out, told his mother, and ran to a neighbor's house for more help. The younger boy is expected to make a full recovery

0: And his older brother, Patrick, has been nominated for a Sheriff's Commendation Award for his bravery.
1: Oh, what a hero.
0: Awesome. And then how about this one? Out of London, there was a hospital there opened a rooftop garden designed specifically for critical care patients.
2: Ooh.
0: Wow. This allows people on life support to spend some time outdoors while continuing to receive full medical treatment.
2: Oh, that's amazing.
0: That is
1: great.
0: Right. Yeah. That's awesome. Okay, there you go. There are the good news for the good news segment. Things are happening around the world that make our heartbeat just a little faster. And the other thing that you can look forward to is our trivia reveal. That's going to be coming up here in just a second. Actually, we're going to preview them before we reveal them. So find out what the questions are right now on Fun with Am and Dave O'Naren.

0: This is Fun with Amandevo and Aaron. Enjoy our best of shows over the next couple days here, Friday and Monday. We'll be back on Tuesday, and these are the questions we're going to be answering on Tuesday for the trivia reveal. Let's preview those questions right now.
1: Number one, according to research, men are 65% more likely than women to do this at work. What is it?
0: And number two, studies reveal this is the number one reason people flirt at work. What is that?
2: And finally, number three, 24% of people in a recent survey said if they had the chance, they would do this at work. What is it?
0: Those are the questions. So previewing them here right now. But on Tuesday, we are going to answer those questions. So make sure you enjoy our best of shows Friday and Monday. And then come on back Tuesday when we are live again for more Fun with Amandevo and Aaron.
2: Join the fun.

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1: I've looked after my kids since they were born. 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Now, if I can't speak for myself, they'll speak for me. 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
2: Yes, Mum.
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6: The Duke and Duchess of Sussex are returning to Britain, Georgia Lee reports.
7: Prince Harry and Meghan are coming back to England more than 6 years after moving to the US. The Sussexes are expected to settle in a non-royal residence outside of London later this month, with Prince Archie and Princess Lilibet starting school here in September. They will remain private, non-working members of the royal family and keep their homes in California and Portugal.
6: Teenagers across England, Wales and Northern Ireland are opening their GCSE and BTEC results. More GCSE entries have been awarded the top grades this year compared with last year, and it's been a record year for one school in Leeds. Dr. Paul Bell is the head teacher of Horsforth School in sixth form.
8: We're delighted. There's so many happy faces. Whenever the students have opened their envelopes, there's either been happy tears or everybody's really delighted. So individually, it's been a wonderful year, but it's also been a record year for the school. 41% of all grades were 7 or better, which is equivalent to an old A.
6: Travelodge says Chief Executive Joe Boydell has stepped down from the top job. He says the group continues to overhaul its safety procedures after a sexual assault at one of the chain's hotels. Kieran Smith was jailed for 7 years and 6 months for the attack. He lied to staff to get a key card to a woman's room in Maidenhead in 2022. At least 12 people have been killed in Russian missile strikes on Ukraine's capital, Kyiv. According to Ukraine's emergency service, more than 30 people were wounded as strikes hit residential buildings and a medical facility. And people with type 2 diabetes could get access to a new weekly insulin jab. It would replace daily injections and cut the number of injections needed by 86%. Patients will have to wait to access this on the NHS, as it's yet to be approved by the medicines regulator. That's the latest from Radio News Hub. I'm Grace McIntosh.
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11: This is your weather update.
6: A mixture of sunny spells and scattered showers. The showers will be heaviest in Wales and central and southern parts of England. Highs of 21 degrees Celsius.
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Jesus, Donald Quills, you're true, oh well. 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But of course, the song might have more international appeal, sung something like this. 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

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And they say we'll have some fun if it stops raining. I went hiking with Joe Spivey. He developed poison ivy. You remember Leonard Skinner. He got ptomaine poisoning last night after dinner. All the counselors hate the waiters. And the lake has alligators. And the head coach wants no sissies. So he reads to us from something called Ulysses. Now I don't want, this should scare you, but my bunkmate has malaria. You remember Jeffrey Hardy. They're about to organize a searching party. 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

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Wait a minute, it stopped hailing. 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Mada, fada, kindly disregard this letter.

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1: The Duke and Duchess of Sussex are returning to Britain, Georgia Lee reports.
2: Prince Harry and Meghan are coming back to England more than 6 years after moving to the US. The Sussexes are expected to settle in a non-royal residence outside of London later this month, with Prince Archie and Princess Lilibet starting school here in September. They will remain private, non-working members of the royal family and keep their homes in California and Portugal.
1: Teenagers across England, Wales and Northern Ireland are opening their GCSE and BTEC results. More GCSE entries have been awarded the top grades this year compared with last year, and it's been a record year for one school in Leeds. Dr. Paul Bell is the head teacher of Horsforth School in sixth form.
3: We're delighted. There's so many happy faces. Whenever the students have opened their envelopes, there's either been happy tears or everybody's really delighted. So individually, it's been a wonderful year, but it's also been a record year for the school. 41% of all grades were 7 or better, which is equivalent to an old A.
1: Travelodge says Chief Executive Joe Boydell has stepped down from the top job. He says the group continues to overhaul its safety procedures after a sexual assault at one of the chain's hotels. Kieran Smith was jailed for 7 years and 6 months for the attack. He lied to staff to get a key card to a woman's room in Maidenhead in 2022. At least 12 people have been killed in Russian missile strikes on Ukraine's capital, Kyiv. According to Ukraine's emergency service, more than 30 people were wounded as strikes hit residential buildings and a medical facility. And people with type 2 diabetes could get access to a new weekly insulin jab. It would replace daily injections and cut the number of injections needed by 86%. Patients will have to wait to access this on the NHS, as it's yet to be approved by the medicines regulator. That's the latest from Radio News Hub. I'm Grace McIntosh.
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6: This is your weather update.
1: Showers across the UK today, with some being heavy and thundery. The most intense are likely across parts of central England and Wales. Highs of 21 degrees Celsius.
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1: The Duke and Duchess of Sussex are returning to Britain, Georgia Lee reports.
2: Prince Harry and Meghan are coming back to England more than 6 years after moving to the US. The Sussexes are expected to settle in a non-royal residence outside of London later this month, with Prince Archie and Princess Lilibet starting school here in September. They will remain private, non-working members of the royal family and keep their homes in California and Portugal.
1: Teenagers across England, Wales and Northern Ireland are opening their GCSE and BTEC results. More GCSE entries have been awarded the top grades this year compared with last year, and it's been a record year for one school in Leeds. Dr. Paul Bell is the head teacher of Horsforth School in sixth form.
3: We're delighted. There's so many happy faces. Whenever the students have opened their envelopes, there's either been happy tears or everybody's really delighted. So individually, it's been a wonderful year, but it's also been a record year for the school. 41% of all grades were 7 or better, which is equivalent to an old A.
1: Travelodge says Chief Executive Joe Boydell has stepped down from the top job. He says the group continues to overhaul its safety procedures after a sexual assault at one of the chain's hotels. Kieran Smith was jailed for 7 years and 6 months for the attack. He lied to staff to get a key card to a woman's room in Maidenhead in 2022. At least 12 people have been killed in Russian missile strikes on Ukraine's capital, Kyiv. According to Ukraine's emergency service, more than 30 people were wounded as strikes hit residential buildings and a medical facility. And people with type 2 diabetes could get access to a new weekly insulin jab. It would replace daily injections and cut the number of injections needed by 86%. Patients will have to wait to access this on the NHS, as it's yet to be approved by the medicines regulator. That's the latest from Radio News Hub. I'm Grace McIntosh.
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6: This is your weather update.
7: A day of showers across the UK with some being heavy and thundery with a risk of hail. The most intense are likely across parts of central England and Wales, highs of 21 degrees Celsius.
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8: From the creators of The Hangover comes raunchy new comedy Spa Weekend, out in cinemas Friday, 21st of August. Featuring a star-studded cast, the film follows a friend group whose relaxing spa weekend quickly spirals into chaos when their train wreck friend joins them.
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8: The latest live-action adaptation comes from the Looney Tunes universe with the release of Coyote vs. Acme, also out in cinemas on the 21st. Wile E. Coyote decides to sue the Acme Corporation after their products endlessly backfire in his pursuit of the Roadrunner. Will Forte plays his lawyer and was over the moon to join the Looney Tunes universe.
11: I grew up watching the Looney Tunes. These were like old friends, so it was just an honor to be in this movie.
8: And finally, in the horror realm, there are two new releases this week: sexy slasher film Teenage Sex and Death at Camp Miasma, and the sixth installment of Insidious: Out of the Further. They're both in cinemas on Friday as well. That's your latest entertainment roundup.
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1: Prince Harry is moving his family back to the UK more than 6 years after moving to the US. Lisa Darvall has the details.
2: The Duke and Duchess of Sussex are coming back to England later this month, but not as working royals. It's understood the King was told of the decision on Sunday and welcomes the opportunity to see more of the family. They'll live privately in a non-royal residence outside of London and have already enrolled Prince Archie and Princess Lilibet in British schools.
1: Next, the proportion of GCSE entries getting the top grade has increased compared with last year. However, the share achieving a decent pass has fallen back to pre-pandemic levels. Hundreds of thousands of teenagers across England, Wales and Northern Ireland have received their GCSE and BTEC results. Here's one of them.
3: I'm incredibly pleased. I'm over the moon about this.
4: Is it what you expected? Are you feeling a bit nervous this morning?
3: Very nervous, but it's a lot better than I expected, yeah. I feel a lot more sure of myself now. I think what I've learned is that I underestimate myself

0: a lot, but I've learned that everything should work out if I give it everything I just can.
1: Meanwhile, a grandmother who passed her GCSE maths exam at the fifth time of asking has urged other adult learners to keep at it. 52-year-old Wynne Hindle first sat the exam in the 2022-23 academic year. The days of criminal gangs making easy money over dumping waste are over. That's what the Prime Minister is saying as he pledges to crack down on gangs profiting from illegal waste and promise to clean up three more of the country's toxic dumps. Fines for waste offences will also rise from £300 to £5,000. Fans groups worldwide have launched a petition calling for the resignation of Gianni Infantino as FIFA president. They also want wholesale reform of the organisation. Infantino is under pressure after being forced to abandon plans to seek private investment in a company to run FIFA tournaments. He has apologised. And Max Verstappen has put an end to speculation over his Formula One career. He signed a new long-term contract with Red Bull. And that's the latest from Radio News Hub. I'm Tanita Sims.
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3: This is your weather update.
1: A day of showers across the UK with some being heavy and thundery with a risk of hail. The most intense are likely across parts of central England and Wales, highs of 21 degrees Celsius.
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G'day and thanks for joining me for today's episode of Oldies with an Oldie with me, Gord Cooper, the official oldie. And I can say that because all the songs that you're going to hear on today's show, I was around when they were first released. I was around when they some of them were secondly timed released as well. I'm not quite sure secondly timed is sort of proper grammar, but you know what I mean, re-released. I was around as well, and sometimes I've even been around when the covers of the songs have been released as well. But what I will tell you is two things. One is that for the next 55 minutes or so, I'm going to be playing a selection of predominantly 60s and 70s hits with a smattering of 80s thrown in there as well. And that the second thing is that we started with an instrumental track, which is how we always do start on the show. And it's an 80s one, if that sort of helps. It's one of those songs that everybody can sort of recognise. But do you know what the title was? Do you know who the artist with? If you don't, I'll let you know after a couple of more tracks or so.

One of my favourite songs from the 80s, or should I say more importantly, one of my favourite instrumental parts of a song from the 80s. The saxophone on that is superb. The song, of course, was Will You by Hazel O'Connor. Before that, Piccadilly Witch from the 70s with That Same Old Feeling. Then we had Simon and Garfunkel and Mrs. Robinson from the film The Graduate with Dustin Hoffman. For those of you who went to see it in its day, it was classed as rather racy. These days, nobody would even blink an eyelid on it, but in those days, when it was out and about, Dustin Hoffman and Mrs. Robinson, yeah, definitely rather racy. And then we start off with the instrumental, which let's see how you got on. The song title was Egyptian Reggae, so well done if you got that. The artist was Jonathan Richmond and the Modern Lovers. So if you got both, well done. If you got one, then that's good enough as well. But either way, it's congratulations if you got it right, commiserations if you got it wrong, and we'll do another one next week. But let's go all the way back in time with this next.

The Everly Brothers and Crying in the Rain. Before that, a little bit of glam rock with Early Queen and Killer Queen. And then we had one of the original boy bands ever, one of my favourite bands or groups, should we say, of the 60s. And for those of you who've been listening to Oldies with an Oldie with Miguel Cooper for long enough, you will know that I play this band quite frequently and haven't played them for a while, which is why I've snuck them back in again. The Bachelors. They were really, really good. They were the Take That and the Boyzone of my era. I will say no more than that. The song I played, I Wouldn't Change You for the World. Looking at the clock, rapidly approaching the halfway stage, so let's get back to a little bit more classic tracks from the decades.

I was going to be really cruel and say what was the link between the last two songs, and I thought, no, nobody's going to get it because nobody else has got such a warped mind as mine to even sort of contemplate there's any form of connection, and it's very loosely connected. But I'll tell you what it was just the same. You just heard The Monkees and I'm a Believer, which was written for them by Neil Diamond. In fact, he wrote about half a dozen tracks for them over the time. That was the biggest hit, and then the track before that was Jim Diamond, no relation to Neil Diamond, but there's a connection in that they both both had a surname of Diamond. See, I told you it was too warped and weird for anybody to work out, and that was his big hit, I Should Have Known Better. And then before that we had Redbone, one hit wonders here in the UK with Witch Queen of New

while now, so I thought I'd squeeze them in this week. Stevie Wonder and Boogie on Reggae Woman. Before that, we had Keith Marshall and Only Crying from the 80s. Was the original lead singer for the glam rock band Hello in the mid-70s, where they had a couple of hits. Then they all went quiet and he suddenly materialised again, early 80s, with that minor hit. And then before that, we had the Paper Dolls with Something Here in My Heart. Looking at the clock now, we are rapidly approaching that time. Yes, you know what that time is. The time for me to be the shock jock. The penultimate track is always, except for that one week where I forgot, and yes, I've never been allowed to forget it, where I play a song that I personally believe should never ever have been released, let alone have been the big hit that it is, knowing full aware that everybody else who's listening to the show will think it's tremendous and will sing along to it. But it's all very tongue-in-cheek and very much in fun. But before we get to that one, I'm going to play you the original version of I Heard It Through the Grapevine by Gladys Knight and the Pips. And then, yes, it's that moment.

0: Vermicelli, Joe.
1: It's coming out me ears.
0: You've got to fill your belly, Joe. Joe, for heaven's sake.
1: Well, then give us a bash of the bangers and mash me mother used
0: well,
1: to
0: all
1: make.
0: Right.
1: Bangers and mash.
0: Tagliatelle.
1: The bangers and mash.
0: A vermicelli.
1: Well, give us a bash of the bangers and mash me mother used to make.
2: 1943, Allied forces land in Italy. There's a smashing looking bird over there, but I think she's showing up there.
3: Well, why don't you chat her up then?
2: Right. Buongiorno, signorina there. Here, are you married?
4: Drop it dead.
2: Hey, you are. Can't have a fair answer than that, can you?

0: appetite.
1: Eat your tagliatelle soft.
0: That's all you ever sigh.
1: Eat your vermicelli soft.
0: Every blooming day.
1: You've got to feel your belly soft, soft for heaven's sake.
0: When they give us a bash at the bangers and mash, your mother used to make.
1: Bangers and the mash.
0: Minestrone.
1: Bangers and the mash.
0: Macaroni.
1: Give me a bash with the banger and the mash. Why the same one that your mother was. Why are you laughing at now? Listen, please.
0: Joe?
1: Yes?
0: Why don't you belt up, or I'll give you a punch up a front.
1: Now she's a tells of me. Ha! Mamma mia.
2: I know you were singing along to that one. Well, certainly the sort of the older ones, my generation, possibly more so than the younger generation. But that's no excuse for it ever to be in a hit. Peter Sellers and Sophia Loren and Bangers and Mash. What on earth were they thinking about when they thought, oh yeah, that's a good idea, we'll make a song out of that, knowing full well that decades later a shock jock such as I was for those couple of minutes would play it in a feature called Rock Bottom. And before that we had Gladys Knight with her with the original version of I Heard It Through the Grapevine, which was a huge hit a couple of years later for Marvin Gaye. But it's time for me to bid you my fond farewells. I'm going to finish off with a little bit of Kate Bush and Running Up That Hill, which is what I'm going to have to do because I need to get the playlist sorted for next week. Rather cheesy link, I know, but as always, thanks very much for listening to me. Hopefully you've enjoyed my selection enough to join me same time, same place, same channel next week. So until then, take care and see you all again soon. Bye for now.

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1: Prince Harry is moving his family back to the UK more than 6 years after moving to the US. Lisa Darvall has the details.
2: The Duke and Duchess of Sussex are coming back to England later this month, but not as working royals. It's understood the King was told of the decision on Sunday and welcomes the opportunity to see more of the family. They'll live privately in a non-royal residence outside of London and have already enrolled Prince Archie and Princess Lilibet in British schools.
1: Next, the proportion of GCSE entries getting the top grade has increased compared with last year. However, the share achieving a decent pass has fallen back to pre-pandemic levels. Hundreds of thousands of teenagers across England, Wales and Northern Ireland have received their GCSE and BTEC results. Here's one of them.
3: I'm incredibly pleased. I'm over the moon about this.
4: Is it what you expected? Are you feeling a bit nervous this morning?
3: Very nervous, but it's a lot better than I expected, yeah. I feel a lot more sure of myself now. I think what I've learned is that I underestimate myself a lot, but I've learned that everything should work out if I give it everything I just can.
1: Meanwhile, a grandmother who passed her GCSE maths exam at the fifth time of asking has urged other adult learners to keep at it. 52-year-old Wynne Hindle first sat the exam in the 2022-23 academic year. The days of criminal gangs making easy money over dumping waste are over. That's what the Prime Minister is saying as he pledges to crack down on gangs profiting from illegal waste and promise to clean up three more of the country's toxic dumps. Fines for waste offences will also rise from £300 to £5,000. Fans groups worldwide have launched a petition calling for the resignation of Gianni Infantino as FIFA president. They also want wholesale reform of the organisation. Infantino is under pressure after being forced to abandon plans to seek private investment in a company to run FIFA tournaments. He has apologised. And Max Verstappen has put an end to speculation over his Formula One career. He signed a new long-term contract with Red Bull. That's the latest from Radio News Hub. I'm Tanita Sims.
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1: A day of showers across the UK with some being heavy and thundery with a risk of hail. The most intense are likely across parts of central England and Wales, highs of 21 degrees Celsius.

0: Okay, what about a mod of that?
1: I thought you could. I never thought you could.
2: Here?
0: After the second time of that. Now the next one. Oh, that'd work. That'd work. Just the inversion of it, like a minor. Oh,
2: yeah.
0: That's great. That's great. I like that lick too.
2: Oh, yeah. That's
0: the better. Like, we've got to get that hook.

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1: The Prime Minister Andy Burnham says the Duke and Duchess of Sussex's planned return to Britain is a private matter. His response came after being asked whether the government would pay for their security. Meanwhile, Royal Observer correspondent Josh Ron speculates on the reasons behind the couple's return.
2: Maybe it can seem on the surface that their commercial adventures in Hollywood haven't necessarily gone to plan. Their Netflix deal downgraded to a first look. Their Spotify deal terminated. Meghan's With Love lifestyle series on Netflix cancelled after two seasons.
1: Fly tippers will be forced to pay for the cleanup when they dump waste illegally. That's what Andy Burnham has said. The Prime Minister made the announcement as he laid out plans to crack down on waste crime, vowing that the days of criminal gangs making easy money from dumping waste are over. The proportion of GCSE entries getting the top grades has increased compared with last year. However, the share achieving a decent pass has fallen back to pre-pandemic levels. Hundreds of thousands of teenagers across England, Wales and Northern Ireland received their results. Here's one of them.
3: I got all nines.
4: Got all nines? That's incredible. Was that what you were expecting?
3: No, I was expecting, not a nine in English.
4: How did you feel when you opened that envelope?
3: I was really, really happy.
4: Yeah.
3: Because I wasn't really expecting those good grades.
1: Work is underway to remove a derailed train from a track in East Sussex after an incident that injured 30 people. A major incident was declared by British Transport Police after three carriages derailed on their side, trapping passengers on board the Southern train on August 13th. A teenage boy has been arrested on suspicion of offences including violent disorder. It's after homes thought to be housing asylum seekers were targeted in a market town. Norfolk Police says his arrest followed consecutive nights of disorder in Thetford earlier this month. And Max Verstappen has put to end speculation over his Formula One future. He's signed a new long-term contract with Red Bull. That's the latest from Radio News Hub. I'm Tanita Sims.
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2: Showers will mostly fade, though some may persist near coasts. Elsewhere, variable cloud and clear spells are expected. Temperatures are cooler than recent nights, lows of 8 degrees Celsius.
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4: From the creators of The Hangover comes raunchy new comedy Spa Weekend, out in cinemas Friday, 21st of August. Featuring a star-studded cast, the film follows a friend group whose relaxing spa weekend quickly spirals into chaos when their train wreck friend joins them.
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4: The latest live-action adaptation comes from the Looney Tunes universe with the release of Coyote vs. Acme, also out in cinemas on the 21st. Wile E. Coyote decides to sue the Acme Corporation after their products endlessly backfire in his pursuit of the Roadrunner. Will Forte plays his lawyer and was over the moon to join the Looney Tunes universe.
7: I grew up watching the Looney Tunes. These were like old friends, so it was just an honor to be in this movie.
4: And finally, in the horror realm, there are two new releases this week: sexy slasher film Teenage Sex and Death at Camp Miasma, and the sixth installment of Insidious: Out of the Further. They're both in cinemas on Friday as well. That's your latest entertainment roundup.

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1: 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Dr. Radha, thanks so much for joining us. Firstly, what can you tell us about the new quiz and why it's being launched?
2: Yeah, so this is a fantastic initiative. It's a new NHS Healthy Choices Quiz. It's completely free and it takes just 5 minutes to complete, so not too long. And it covers a whole range of different topics like eating, movement, smoking, vaping, drinking, mental health and sleep as well. And it basically gives you an overall score out of 10 to help you understand how the lifestyle choices you're able to make might be affecting your health and well-being. And then it cleverly matches you with a plan that's right for you, with lots of really helpful tips to make you feel and live more healthily. We all know it's really difficult, isn't it? If you're living a busy life, looking after your family and working hard, it can be really hard to make your health a priority. You might feel like you don't have time, don't know which changes to make or where to start. But this NHS tool is brilliant because it has many tools to support you to take that first step towards feeling healthier, all the way from nutrition and mental health advice to an email program to help you improve your sleep.
1: And how can we benefit from making a lifestyle change today?
2: It's all about simple changes to your daily routine, like moving more, eating your five a day, cutting back on alcohol. All of those can make a real difference, not only to your physical health, but also to your overall happiness as well. In fact, a new review by University College London found that an estimated 19 million middle-aged adults could boost their mood by making a healthy lifestyle change. So increasing physical activity, for example, can improve mental well-being in as little as 4 weeks. It's really easy, isn't it, to think that healthy changes might feel like a chore, but they can make life more enjoyable. And the NHS is here to help you take that first step.
1: And you mentioned there, the very first step can be daunting, can't it? Sometimes you don't know where to start. So Dr. Radha, what advice have you got for people who want to improve their lifestyle, but need that little push to do so?
2: So my main advice is not to feel overwhelmed. You don't have to change everything all at once. The Healthy Choices Quiz is an easy first step that helps you focus on which lifestyle choices you're able to make to prioritise changing. This is all about putting yourself first and making simple changes for your long-term health in a way that feels right for you. So whether or not you're just starting or building on progress, you'll be supported by free NHS apps, tools and loads of advice that can boost your energy, lift your mood and, importantly, improve your physical and mental well-being. So for example, there's Couch to 5K to get you running, there's drink-free days to cut down on alcohol, and the Mind Plan to help you manage your mental health. 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So to start your journey to a healthier lifestyle, just search the Healthy Choices Quiz to get your score and a plan that's right for you.
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1: Prime Minister Andy Burnham says the Duke and Duchess of Sussex's planned return to Britain's a private matter. His response came after being asked whether the government would pay for their security. Meanwhile, Royal Observer correspondent Josh Ron speculates on the reasons behind the couple's return.
2: Maybe it can seem on the surface that their commercial adventures in Hollywood haven't necessarily gone to plan. Their Netflix deal downgraded to a first look. Their Spotify deal terminated. Meghan's With Love lifestyle series on Netflix cancelled after two seasons.
1: The proportion of GCSE entries getting the top grades has increased compared with last year. However, the share achieving a decent pass has fallen back to pre-pandemic levels. The gap in results between boys and girls has shrunk again, and it said it's narrowest this century. Meantime, Dr. Paul Bell is a head teacher at one school which has broken its own records.
3: We're delighted. There's so many happy faces. Whenever the students have opened their envelopes, there's either been happy tears or everybody's really delighted. So individually, it's been a wonderful year, but it's also been a record year for the school. 41% of all grades were seven or better, which is equivalent to an old A.
1: A teenage boy's been arrested on suspicion of offences, including violent disorder. It's after homes thought to be housing asylum seekers were targeted in a market town. Norfolk Police says his arrest followed consecutive nights of disorder in Thetford earlier this month. Work's underway to remove a derailed train from a track in East Sussex after an incident that injured 30 people. Rail bosses confirmed the line will reopen in September. And in small... Max Verstappen has put an end to speculation over his Formula One future by signing a new long-term contract with Red Bull. The four-time world champion's futures dominated the agenda throughout the season amid Red Bull's indifferent form. And that's the latest from Radio News Hub. I'm Trevor Thomas.
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5: This is your weather update.
6: Showers will mostly fade, though some may persist near coasts. Elsewhere, variable cloud and clear spells are expected. Temperatures are cooler than recent nights, lows of 8 degrees Celsius.
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your favourite radio station, Katy Perry. Started us off today with Firework, and then we went deep into the vinyl. Steve Harley, together with Cockney Rebel, Make Me Smile, Come Up and See Me. And we've got the G-Band now. This is Love in the Sun. It's oldies all the way. Please do stick with us. We've got some wonderful memories on the Vinyl Impressions.

both on the Bell record label. Always seemed to enhance the bass when you bought a vinyl record with the label of Bell. It was that all silver one with the black print. And but you would play another one, it would sound tinny. They had something in there. They doctored it to be very bassy. But it worked, certainly with Love in the Sun. And with that one from Barry Blue, Dancing on a Saturday Night. Smiths, though, they were on their independent label. London.

Little treat there for the Smiths fans and Morrissey. London from the Smiths, Lady Willpower, and Morrissey did like the 1960s very much, especially Sandy Shaw. So came out with some golden oldies. Very good version, isn't it, of Lady Willpower, the old Gary Puckett and the Union Gap song. Michael Jackson changing the mood with the Earth song.

Nice Dead or Alive, You Spin Me Round Like a Record. And in a recent poll for the Pet Shop Boys, Always On My Mind did rather well as being the favourite Pet Shop Boys of all time. A golden oldie made new, but what a version. We love it. Here it comes.

And keeping the covers oldies made new, coming Sandy and the Wild Wombats. Wild One, Real Wild Child. What a version.

Dedication time. This next tune is for Emma and Jerome. Congratulations on the birth of your twins, Olivia and Bonnie, with lots of love from Lucinda and Paul. They asked for the song that goes funny at the end. Now, I knew the one they meant, but I had to check if it was on vinyl record first. As you know, I only play songs that are available on vinyl records. Anyway, it was, and here is Chappelle Roan, who is a massively successful album out right now called The Rise and Fall of a Midwest Princess. This track doesn't appear to be on it, though. Anyway, interestingly, she's completed a long tour in Australia of small venues to audiences just before she became that legendary overnight success that pop stars get, and where the current Australian fans are a little upset as they exclaim, "If only we knew she was touring with concerts at such a low ticket price as well." Anyway, wishing they'd gone and seen them. For the delighted family's dedication, though, here is Chappelle Roan, and this is Good Luck, Babe.

Yeah, seems to have a head voice and a chest voice and uses them rather well in that tune. She's a top-class songwriter as well, by the way, and we're sure to hear a lot more of her, that's for sure.

0: Duran Duran, that's The Ordinary World. We'll finish with a golden oldie from Etta James. Thanks for tuning our way. We'll catch you next time for another Vinyl Impressions. This is At Last.
1: Vinyl Impressions. Vinyl Impressions. With Martin Brown.
2: Martin Brown.

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1: Prime Minister Andy Burnham says the Duke and Duchess of Sussex's planned return to Britain's a private matter. His response has come after being asked whether the government would pay for their security. Josh Ron from the Royal Observer says the pair might not have a welcome reception.
2: Of course, there was a scene where Meghan almost mocked the heritage of the royal family to a certain extent by mocking the curtsy. I think a lot of the British public took that very deeply and were very hurt by that. So whether the British public can, you know, reconcile with that and forgive them at large, I think that remains to be seen. I think that's the big question going forward.
1: Hundreds of thousands of teenagers across England, Wales and Northern Ireland are receiving their GCSE and BTEC results. The proportion of GCSE entries getting the top grades has increased compared with last year. However, the share achieving a decent pass has fallen back to pre-pandemic levels. Dr. Paul Bell is a head teacher.
3: You look at the students, they've got what they needed to go to their next steps in employment, education and training. And, you know, we're just absolutely delighted. They were the last year to not do their primary school SATs. So they've had a bit of a tough time through school, but they have absolutely nailed it. We're really proud of them.
1: The Prime Minister's pledging a new crackdown on organised waste crime. Andy Burnham says the days of gangs making easy money from illegal dumping are over. Fines will rise from £300 to £5,000, while police, drones and the National Crime Agency will play a bigger role. A con man who claimed he was a Special Forces soldier turned multi-millionaire cancer patient has been jailed for 3 years, 2 months. 35-year-old Joseph Gibson lied that he'd served in the Special Boat Service. He was arrested and admitted 4 counts of fraud relating to 3 women and 1 man who he conned out of £68,000. And Theo James says he's too old to be the next James Bond. The White Lotus star's been one of several names linked to the part after Daniel Craig stood down. And that's the latest from Radio News Hub. I'm Trevor Thomas.
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1: Showers, which could be especially heavy and thundery with a risk of hail across England and Wales, though tending to clear away late on. Feeling cooler than it has been with lows of 13.
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8: When Lady Penelope swoons, her bosoms pop out like balloons. Her butler stands by with a gleam in his eye and pops them back in with warm spoons.

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1: Hello, welcome along to another edition of Sounds of the 70s, where we look back on a very diverse musical decade. We'll be having a sloppy bit roughly in the middle, and the highest chart entry from a week to finish off with. But we're going to start with what I refer to as the toilet song, being called, as it is, Up Around the Bend. This is Creedence.

0: The great Creedence Clearwater Revival got us going this week with Up Around the Bend. They were followed by John Paul Young and a song called Love Is in the Air. Well, it's that time of year, isn't it?
1: The Book of Days, 70s Music Memories.
0: Today in 1979, the futuristic satire film Americathon premiered in Los Angeles, featuring Meat Loaf, and the soundtrack included songs by the Beach Boys, Nick Lowe, and Elvis Costello. And this was the Nick Lowe contribution to the soundtrack, or one of them, a song called Without Love.

We heard Nick Lowe and a song called Without Love from the soundtrack of the film Americathon, which I must admit I don't remember. And he was followed by Limmy and the Family Cooking and You Can Do Magic, which was very popular on the Northern Soul dance floors. Now, a bit of reggae coming up now. I don't understand the words to this, but then I'm not good with Jamaican accents. This is Pluto Shervington and a song called Dat.

0: The 1970s, definitely a good decade for reggae when stuff like that was around. 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

0: with a little help from Beethoven there. That was Walter Murphy and the Big Apple Band and a fifth of Beethoven. I think that was part of the Saturday Night Fever soundtrack. Before that, the Glitter Band and a song called Goodbye, My Love. Now it's time for the Sloppy Bits. And this man is about to have an all-encompassing compilation CD release. Well, more than one CD. Leo Sayer starts off the Sloppies this week with When I Need You.
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0: Leo Sayer started off the Sloppies this week with When I Need You, and he was followed by Marmalade, who had a big hit with that song called My Little One. And it tends not to be heard these days, or perhaps it's just where I'm listening. Now we're off to the late 1970s, when music was really changing.
1: Oh, my uncle. Oh, well. Good. I'm in a class of my own. They won't let me sit with the other kids. Shut up. Anyway, where was I? Oh, yeah. In school, I went to a very exclusive school, you know. Not just anybody could go there. You had to be sent there by a judge.

0: The Ramones, and a song called Sheena is a punk rocker. I wonder if she still is.
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0: The Chilites were the first of those two with a song called You Don't Have to Go. And you don't. You can stay all night here on this radio station all day. They were followed by Curtis Mayfield and the rather rare single length version of Move On Up. Every version you see these days is about 8.5 minutes, but managed to find the single version of that. Now, something took place in the 1970s today, which is still very popular today.
1: The Book of Days, 70s Music Memories.
0: Yes, today in 1976, ABBA released Dancing Queen as the lead single from their fourth studio album, Arrival. Dancing Queen, which had the working title of Boogaloo, went on to top the charts in more than a dozen countries, including the United States, where it became their only number one. Well, I guess we better play it then, haven't we?

ABBA and Dancing Queen. Thanks very much for keeping me company. Hope you can join me same time next week for another look back at music from the 1970s. And I'll leave you with the highest new entry to the chart today in 1974 here in the UK, when the Three Degrees were at number one with When Will I See You Again, George McRae at number two with Rock Your Baby, and the Stylistics at number three with You Make Me Feel Brand New. The highest new entry came in at number 32, and it was Shawadi Wadi. And I've got to be honest, I don't remember this song. It was called Rock and Roll Lady. So let's remind ourselves.

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1: The Duke of Sussex says he plans to reconcile with his family, including the Spencers, when he and the Duchess return to the UK. Royal Observer correspondent Josh Ron says it might not be a smooth journey.
2: Of course, there is going to be a major stumbling block. We know that Prince Harry and Prince William are still estranged. They're still not speaking. Prince William takes a rather dim view of the damage, as has been reported, when it comes to his own brother and the damage that they've caused to the institution through their antics.
1: The proportion of GCSE entries getting the top grades has increased compared with last year. However, the share achieving a decent pass has fallen back to pre-pandemic levels. The gap in results between boys and girls has shrunk again and is at its narrowest point this century. Dr. Paul Bell is a head teacher at a school which has broken its own records.
3: We're delighted. There's so many happy faces. Whenever the students have opened their envelopes, there's either been happy tears or everybody's really delighted. So individually, it's been a wonderful year. But it's also been a record year for the school. 41% of all grades were a 7 or better, which is equivalent to an old A.
1: A teenage boy's been arrested on suspicion of offences including violent disorder. It's after homes thought to be housing asylum seekers were targeted in a market town. Norfolk Police says his arrest followed consecutive nights of disorder in Thetford earlier this month. Fly tippers will be forced to pay for the cleanup when they dump waste illegally. Those are the words of Andy Burnham. The PM's laid out plans to crack down on waste crime. And Theo James says he's too old to be the next James Bond. The White Lotus star has been one of several names linked to the role after Daniel Craig stood down following his last Bond film, No Time to Die. But James has ruled himself out. That's the latest from Radio News Hub. I'm Trevor Thomas.
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1: Showers will fade, though some may persist near the coast. There'll be less of them during daytime tomorrow, though still some downpours in the west and the south. Temperatures ranging from 18 to 21.
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2: 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To kick us off, we're travelling through the early 80s. It's a Friday. Chinese zodiac, you'd be a dog, believe it or not. Your star sign would be a Gemini. And Star Trek II, The Wrath of Khan, was released in the USA. This is June the 4th, 1982, on Charted Classic Hits.

0: listen to Charted Classic Hits celebrating June the 4th, 1982. That was Randy Crawford with Imagine, covering John Lennon's Imagine from 1971. 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

0: the fantastic Men at Work, the Australian band with their track Be Good Johnny, released in April 1982. It's a viewpoint of a 9-year-old who constantly gets told to be good, but prefers to daydream and concentrate on sports. Definitely not me. But looking at the chart now, we got number 24 with the Go-Go's. We Got the Beat. 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

0: 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In April 1982, it peaked at number 12. But in June 1982, Hart said if this single did not succeed, we would have probably gone off the road and had a long look at ourselves. But let's head to probably one of my favourites out of this week's chart. It's XTC and Sensors, Working Overtime on Charted Classic Hits, your home of the 70s and 80s.
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0: From the album Maybe It's Live, Robert Palmer with his track Some Guys Have All the Luck. Robert Palmer told Max Bell in 1989 that he was working with Martin Moon when he wrote Some Guys. He played it to him, and a few days later he said he had heard someone singing it, which seemed impossible because Robert Palmer hadn't finished the song himself. But what happened was he accidentally suddenly heard the track on Australian radio, didn't realise it, and the only thing he remembered was the title line. 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
1: The Duke of Sussex says he plans to reconcile with his family, including the Spencers, when he and the Duchess return to the UK. Meantime, a third of the British public are against the Duke and Duchess of Sussex's return, according to a YouGov poll. These people are more for the move, though.
2: It's nice that he's coming home, that the kids have got to see their grandparents and brothers. Yeah, happy to have him home.
3: I think it's good. I think it's a good thing. I think he should, start seeing his brother again and his sister-in-law. And
2: more than welcome.
1: The proportion of GCSE entries getting the top grades has increased compared with last year. However, the share achieving a decent pass has fallen back to pre-pandemic levels. The gap in results between boys and girls has shrunk again and is at its narrowest point this century. A teenage boy has been arrested on suspicion of offences including violent disorder. It's after homes thought to be housing asylum seekers were targeted in a market town. Norfolk Police says his arrest followed consecutive nights of disorder in Thetford earlier this month. Work's underway to remove a derailed train from a track in East Sussex after an incident that injured 30 people. Rail bosses confirmed the line will reopen in September. A major incident was declared by British Transport Police after three carriages derailed on their side, trapping passengers on board the Southern train on the 13th of August. Fly tippers will be forced to pay for the cleanup when they dump waste illegally. Those are the words of Andy Burnham. The Prime Minister's laid out plans to crack down on waste crime, vowing that the days of criminal gangs making easy money from dumping waste are over. And Theo James says he's too old to be the next James Bond. The White Lotus star has been one of several names linked to the part after Daniel Craig stood down following his last Bond film, No Time to Die. But James has ruled himself out. That's the latest from Radio News Hub. I'm Trevor Thomas.
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1: Showers will fade, though some may persist near the coast. There'll be less of them during daytime tomorrow, though still some downpours in the west and the south. Temperatures ranging from 18 to 21.
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0: Charted Classic Hits, it's the radio show where we count down the biggest charted hits from the 70s and 80s every single week, and this week, June the 4th, 1982. We have This Day in History coming up, as well as the Charted Classic Hits double feature where we take two tracks from the number one album in the charts. Well, let's continue on with the countdown with U2 and Gloria.
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0: day in history.
1: But it is this day in history, June the 4th, 1982. Star Trek was released in the USA. Israel attacked targets in South Lebanon. Why Ronnie Pugh, now a national football player, was born. Ronald Reagan and Margaret Thatcher were working together and seeing eye to eye, while Shark Shark was the most popular video game. And that was this day in history, June the 4th, 1982.
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1: It's now time for the Charted Classic Hits double feature. And I hate giving details away about this particular segment. And the album cover is red on one side, blue on the other, and it looks like an old version of Word Art from Microsoft Word back in the day. This is this week's double feature.

0: So how'd you go? That was this week's double feature. Paul McCartney, there we go, with Tug of War, the third solo studio album. And it was Paul McCartney on the front cover with his hair slightly parted and a pair of headphones on. But let's get back to this week's chart. June the 4th, 1982, with Split Ends and 6 months and a Leaky Boat.
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Start of Classic Hits with Prince and Controversy. This track has two main verses that get repeated throughout the track until Prince starts to recite the Lord's Prayer in full towards the middle of the track. I always knew Prince had a little bit of style. Got some Tommy Tuchman coming up very, very soon, but let's head to Haircut 100. Love plus one.

Charted Classic Hits, Carleen with her track I've Never Been to Me. It was originally released in 1977, got barely registered on the Billboard 100, and got re-released in 1982, getting to number 3 in the US. Adrian Gervix now, and classic.

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1: Number 5. Have you-

0: McCartney with Stevie Wonder and Ebony and Ivory. It was off McCartney's third studio solo album and was also in our charted classic hits double feature Tug of War. But Bertie Higgins with Key Largo.
1: Number two.

It's now, I'll be honest, this number one this week, I absolutely hate it. Absolutely hate this song. It gets stuck in my head every single time I hear it. But here it is, Tony Basil and

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1: The Duke of Sussex says he plans to reconcile with his family, including the Spencers, when he and the Duchess return to the UK. Meantime, a third of the British public are against the Duke and Duchess of Sussex's return, according to a YouGov poll. These people are more for the move, though.
2: It's nice that he's coming home, that the kids have got to see their grandparents and brothers. Yeah, happy to have him home.
3: I think it's good. I think it's a good thing. I think he should, start seeing his brother again and his sister-in-law.
1: The proportion of GCSE entries getting the top grades has increased compared with last year. However, the share achieving a decent pass has fallen back to pre-pandemic levels. The gap in results between boys and girls has shrunk again and is at its narrowest point this century. A teenage boy's been arrested on suspicion of offences including violent disorder. It's after homes thought to be housing asylum seekers were targeted in a market town. Norfolk Police says his arrest followed consecutive nights of disorder in Thetford earlier this month. Work's underway to remove a derailed train from a track in East Sussex after an incident that injured 30 people. Rail bosses confirmed the line will reopen in September. A major incident was declared by British Transport Police after three carriages derailed on their side, trapping passengers on board the Southern train on the 13th of August. Fly tippers will be forced to pay for the cleanup when they dump waste illegally. Those are the words of Andy Burnham. The Prime Minister's laid out plans to crack down on waste crime, vowing that the days of criminal gangs making easy money from dumping waste are over. And Theo James says he's too old to be the next James Bond. The White Lotus star has been one of several names linked to the part after Daniel Craig stood down following his last Bond film, No Time to Die. But James has ruled himself out. That's the latest from Radio News Hub. I'm Trevor Thomas.
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1: Showers will fade, though some may persist near the coast. There'll be less of them during daytime tomorrow, though still some downpours in the west and the south. Temperatures ranging from 18 to 21.
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She's a powerful voice. Dancing Only Sisters, and I'm in the mood for dancing. Hey. Great to have you company along. Hopefully you're in the mood. Keep me company for the next 2 hours. 60s, 70s and 80s music to come your way. I'll let Nick go with you. And I'll tell you, great vinyl days, some good tunes lined up for you. Heading into the 80s, double play, Kim Carnes. She'll have those Betty Davis eyes for you right after this one. Comes from the Level 42 and those Lessons in Love.

wonder whatever happened to Kim Carnes, eh? When she snows you. I wonder if she's still going, or that was her one and only ever hit. There she is with the story of Betty Davis Eyes. Before that, Level 42, they were doing the Lessons of Love. Now, what we get lined up here, I've got a three-in-a-row quiz. That'll come your way a couple of songs from now. Top three of the past, I think we'll go to the 70s. Have three big tunes, all from the same year, all from the same month. And that'll come your way around about 20 minutes or so from now. So hang about for that. What else? A few daft stories. And most important of all, some great music like this.

0: perhaps I'm biased, but I think we're playing some cracking tunes so far. We're only 20 minutes in. Kate Bush and the Wuthering Heights.
1: The Three in a Row Quiz.
0: Right, question number one, very simple. Which star sign has the bull as its symbol? Which star sign has the bull as its symbol? Question number two, what is the capital of Portugal? What is the capital of Portugal? And finally, question number three, what is the longest river in Ireland? What is the longest river in Ireland? There you go, there's your three questions. Three answers coming your way a bit later on. Still to come, I'll give you the top three of the past from the 70s. And in just over an hour from now, I'll give you three classic love songs as well. Yeah, it's all happening right here on Vinyl Days, playing out on your favourite radio station. It's always good to have your company along.

0: it starts off good, then I think they run out of ideas. Yeah. Supertramp and Goodbye Stranger. I found a great story here, and if you're sick of your 9-to-5 job, like this man was, he's got a brand new career, and you'll never believe what he does for a living. He gets well paid for it, and he doesn't need any talent or qualifications, yeah. Right, question number one. Which star sign has the bill as its symbol? Which star sign has the bill as its symbol? Question number two. What is the capital of Portugal? What is the capital of Portugal? And finally, question number three. What is the longest river in Ireland? What is the longest river in Ireland? Have a think about those three. Around about 20 minutes from now, I will be giving you the answers. But right now, let's get back in time. Three big songs from the same month and from the same year as well.
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2: February
1: 1977. Top three of the past. Number three.

top three of the past. We went back to February 1977. Yeah. Three great songs there. David Parton, Isn't She Lovely? 10cc, Things We Do For Love. And underway with David, so Don't Give Up On Us, Baby. Oh, Don't Give Up On Us. 1 hour and 20 minutes left as we bring in Freddie Mercury with Queen. And something I suffer from a lot. It's called Radio Gaga. It's when the words don't come out properly. It's Final Days on your favourite radio station. Good to have you company along.

John, Paul, George and Ringo. That's the Beatles. She's got a ticket to ride. Right then, let me give you the answer to a three-in-a-row quiz. Question number one, which star sign has a bill as its symbol? It's Taurus the bill. Question number two, what is the capital of Portugal? That is Lisbon. And question number three, what is the longest river in Ireland? It's the Shannon. The Shannon. So there you go. Give you another three questions in the second half. I'm just sitting here trying to work out who we're kicking off with in part two. I think we'll do three from Spandau Ballet. Haven't done them for absolutely ages. So that will come your way around about 10 minutes from now. A couple of songs to take us up to there. I'll give you Kraftwerk and the Model after this. Comes from Chris Farlow. 60 set, and it's out of time.

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1: The Prime Minister says the Duke and Duchess of Sussex's planned return to Britain's a private matter. His response has come after being asked whether the government would pay for security, as it was revealed the royal couple would be moving back to the UK from the States. Speaking earlier, Andy Burnham's wished Harry and Meghan well.
2: Well, this is a private matter. It's a matter for Harry and for Meghan, and we wish them well in the move that they're making.
1: The proportion of GCSE entries getting the top grades has increased compared with last year. However, the share achieving a decent pass has fallen back to pre-pandemic levels. The gap in results between boys and girls has shrunk again and is at its narrowest point this century. A conman who claimed he was a special forces soldier turned multi-millionaire cancer patient has been jailed for 3 years and 2 months. 35-year-old Joseph Gibson admitted 4 counts of fraud relating to 3 women and 1 man, who he conned out of £68,000. Reform says it's suspended a councillor pending the outcome of a court case. It's after Sunderland City councillor Glenn Gibbons was charged with making a grossly offensive comment on social media about Nigerians. He will appear on Friday at South Tyneside Magistrates Court. Drought could hit parts of the UK again next year if the country has a dry winter, officials and experts have warned. The National Drought Group, which brings together the Met Office, regulators, government, water companies, farmers, scientists and conservation organisations, several times a year said this week's rainfall and cooler temperatures will not make any significant impact on current water scarcity. They've also said drought conditions could even persist into the new year. And Max Verstappen has put an end to speculation over his Formula One future by signing a new long-term contract with Red Bull. The four-time world champion's futures dominated the agenda throughout the season. From Radio News Hub, I'm Trevor Thomas.
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5: This is your weather update.
1: Clear spells through the early hours, showers generally less widespread through daytime, although thundery outbreaks possible in the south and west, warm in the southeast. 21 is Friday's high.
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Bando Ballet. And the Gold. I remember the old days of vinyl. You couldn't do that then. It would end before you knew it. And before that, it was True. And then underway with Communication. Three there from Spandau Ballet getting part two underway. It's Final Days on your favourite radio station. I welcome you along if you've just joined us. You missed the first hour, but don't worry about that. You've got the second hour to come your way. Don't forget the three classic love songs. They will come up in round about 18 minutes from now. Also got a great story about the young man who was sitting watching TV with his missus and says, you know what? I'm sick and tired of my job and I want to do something different. And she said, what do you want to do? And he told her. And she went, right, I'll help you. And he done it. I'll tell you about it very shortly indeed. Give you the Carpenters and Yesterday once more. Right after this song, it comes from the Eagles.

was drifting away with that. Carpenters, and Yesterday Once More. Lovely song. Lovely lady as well, Linda. Even Karen Carpenter, yeah. I was thinking Linda McCartney there, man. Karen Carpenter. Right. Three-year-old quiz, question number one. Who was the female star of the film High Noon? Who was the female star of the film High Noon? Question number two. Robert Plant was lead singer with which group that founded back in 1968? Robert Plant was lead singer with which group that founded back in 1968? And finally, question number three. Who was the British Prime Minister from 1924 to 1929? Intelligent people only need to answer this one. They're never close. Who was the British Prime Minister from 1924 to 1929? Have a think about those three. I'll give you the answers a bit later on. I've lined up three great love songs. Eva Cassidy, Tracy Chapman, and also Mike and the Mechanics. And they'll come your way very shortly.

0: Oh yeah. Drifters, they are doing it in the back row of the movies. Switch that torch off and move away. Leave them to it. Let me give you a three-in-a-row quiz again. Question number one. Who was the female star of the film High Noon? Can't even remember who the male star was. And question number two. Robert Plant was lead singer with which group that founded back in 1968? And finally, who was the British Prime Minister from 1924 to 1929? Have a think about those three. Because I reckon it's time that you and I get all romantic. Yeah. With three great love songs back to back. Don't forget, if you want to get in contact, head on to the website. It's all the www.finaldays.co.uk. Or you can find me on Facebook. Under Vinyl Days Radio Show. Oh yeah. And give us a cheeky like. And leave a song. And I'll get it played for you. No problem.
1: 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Vinyl Days. Vinyl Days.

just that type of song. It could be Sting you're listening to, or it could be Eva Cassidy. Both versions, lovely. Three classic love songs there for you. Right now, this is Dave Edmonds.

Dave Edmonds and the Rock Pile, I Hear You Knocking. Right, question number one. Who was the famous female star of the film High Noon? It was Grace Kelly. Question number two. Robert Plant was lead singer with which group founded back in 1968? Led Zeppelin. You've got to say it with a deep voice, you know. And finally, question number three. Who was the British Prime Minister from 1924 to 1929? That was Stanley Baldwin.

it just me, or is that still sounding good? Bay City Rollers, number one hit for them. And Bye Bye Baby. Well, it's bye bye from me. One song from now, but I have to tell you about this, right? An IT worker quit his job to pursue a new career. He earns up to $1,500 a day, which is £895, playing a corpse in films and television programmes. The 56-year-old appeared on TV's shows like The Jury, movies like Halloween and Kentucky Fried Horror. What happened was he was sitting in front of the TV one night with his wife,

said to her, "You know, I could do that job just lying there." So his wife says, "Why not?" So they took all these mad pictures of him lying dead with blood over him and everything like that, and uploaded them to the website, and he's listed as Dead Body Guy. He's 56 years old. He says, "I'm pale, I'm bald, I have bags under my eyes." He says, "And you could definitely pick me out as a zombie or a dead guy anywhere." So he's happy now. He's got a new career. Yeah. It's one you don't think of, yeah. That's it from me to you. Thanks a lot for your company. Look after yourself and each other. And don't forget the website. It's all the www.finaldays.co.uk. Till we meet again, look after yourself. And I'll leave you with this from Roy Cole and the Commotions. And this is their brand new Friends. Bye-bye. Walking

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2: The Duke of Sussex says he plans to reconcile with his family, including the Spencers, when he and the Duchess return to the UK. Meantime, a third of the British public are against the Duke and Duchess of Sussex's return, according to a YouGov poll. These people are for the move.
3: It's nice that he's coming home, that the kids have got to see their grandparents and brothers. Yeah, happy to have him home.
4: I think it's good. I think it's a good thing. I think it should, start seeing his brother again and his sister-in-law.
3: More than welcome.
2: A man's been found guilty of murdering his estranged wife after their relationship broke down. Norfolk police said 61-year-old Raymond Williams had gone from venue to venue in Norwich looking for 49-year-old Tanya, who was on a night out with friends in January. Witnesses in Catherine Gardens in Thorpe St Andrew reported hearing screams before finding Mrs. Williams lying on the ground with serious injuries. Sentencing will take place next month. Fly tippers will be forced to pay for the cleanup when they dump waste illegally. That's what Andy Burnham said. The Prime Minister's made the announcement as he laid out plans to crack down on waste crime, vowing that the days of criminal gangs making easy money from dumping waste are over.
5: We are changing the approach. We've begun a much more networked approach to this, where we're bringing the National Crime Agency in to work with the Environment Agency, increasing the penalties.
2: Reform says it suspended a councillor pending the outcome of a court case. Sunderland City Councillor Glenn Gibbons was charged with making a grossly offensive comment on social media about Nigerians. He'll appear on Friday at South Tyneside Magistrates Court. And regional equalities in the school system are neither inevitable or acceptable. That's what education experts have warned, as GCSE figures show differences in results. The gaps widened between the proportion of GCSE entries in London awarded top grades and those in both Northern England and the Midlands. From Radio News Hub, I'm Trevor Thomas.
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2: Clear spells through the early hours, showers generally less widespread through daytime, although thundery outbreaks possible in the south and west. Warm in the southeast, 21 is Friday's high.
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0: creators of The Hangover comes raunchy new comedy Spa Weekend, out in cinemas Friday, 21st of August. Featuring a star-studded cast, the film follows a friend group whose relaxing spa weekend quickly spirals into chaos when their train wreck friend joins them.
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0: The latest live-action adaptation comes from the Looney Tunes universe with the release of Coyote vs. Acme, also out in cinemas on the 21st. Wile E. Coyote decides to sue the Acme Corporation after their products endlessly backfire in his pursuit of the Roadrunner. Will Forte plays his lawyer and was over the moon to join the Looney Tunes universe.
3: I grew up watching the Looney Tunes. These were like old friends, so it was just an honor to be in this movie.
0: And finally, in the horror realm, there are two new releases this week: sexy slasher film Teenage Sex and Death at Camp Miasma, and the sixth installment of Insidious: Out of the Further. They're both in cinemas on Friday as well. That's your latest entertainment roundup.
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0: So welcome along to another edition of the Classic Chart Rundown with me, Dave Marley, where today we concentrate on the chart of July 1994. We kicked off the top 20 today, down from last week's 17 to this week's 20, Aretha Franklin and Willing to Forgive. It was a brand new entry at this week's 19 for the Beastie Boys and Get It Together, and it's down from last week's number 11 to this week's
1: number 18
0: for Oasis.

0: So it drops down 7 from last week's 11 to this week's 18 for Oasis and Shaker Maker. And it's down from last week's 14 to this week's
1: number 17
0: for Juliet Roberts.

0: So it's a fall of three from last week's 14 to this week's 17 for Julia Roberts and Caught in the Middle. And it's down from last week's number 10 to this week's
1: number 16
0: for Capella.

0: So it's a full of six from last week's 10 to this week's 16. Capella and You and Me, as we continue the chart countdown for July 1994. It was a brand new entry at this week's 15 for Elton John and Can You Feel the Love Tonight? And it's up four from last week's 18 to this week's
1: number 14
0: for Let Loose.

0: So it drops down from last week's number 8 to this week's 13. Prodigy and No Good start the dance. And it's down 6 from last week's number 6 to this week's
1: number 12
0: for Ace of Base.

0: Tights are full of six spaces from last week's six to this week's number 12, Ace of Base and Don't Turn Around. It's a brand new entry at this week's
1: number 11
0: for Two Cowboys.

0: number 11 for Two Cowboys and Everybody's Gone For Gone as we step inside the top 10 of July 1994. It's down from last week's number 5 to this week's
1: number 10
0: for Dawn Penn.
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0: Slates are full of five spaces from last week's number five to this week's number 10. Dawn Penn and Don't You Love Me? No, no, no. And it's a non-mover at this week's
1: number 9
0: for Aswad.

0: score to this week's number six, Big Mountain and Baby I Love Your Way. As we continue the chart countdown for July 1994, it's another brand new entry at this week's
1: number five
0: for the BC 52s.

so it's a non-mover at this week's number two for All For One, and I swear we're moments away from finding out what was number one in July 1994. Before we do, let's recap on the top ten. And so it was a fall of five from last week's five to this week's number ten for Dawn Penn and You Don't Love Me, No No No. It's a non-mover at number nine for Aswad and Shine. A new entry at this week's number eight for Gunn and Word Up, and another non-mover at this week's seven for Real To Real featuring Mad Stuntman and Go On Move. Down two from last week's four to this week's number six, it's Big Mountain and Baby I Love Your Way, and another new entry at this week's number five for BC52's and Meet the Flintstones. It's down from last week's number three to this week's number four, The Grid and Swamp Thing. Inside the top three, it's a brand new entry at number three for Take That and Love Ain't Here Anymore, and it's a non-mover at this week's number two for All For One and I Swear, the track that was number one in July of 1994. Britain's number one. It's Wet, Wet, Wet, and Love Is All Around. I'll see you next time.

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1: The Prime Minister says the Duke and Duchess of Sussex's planned return to Britain is a private matter. His response came after being asked whether the government would pay for security, as it was revealed the royal couple would be moving back to the UK from the States. Speaking earlier, Andy Burnham's wished Harry and Meghan well.
2: Well, this is a private matter. It's a matter for Harry and for Meghan, and we wish them well in the move that they're making.
1: The proportion of GCSE entries getting the top grades has increased compared with last year. However, the share achieving a decent pass has fallen back to pre-pandemic levels. The gap in results between boys and girls has shrunk again and is at its narrowest point this century. A conman who claimed he was a special forces soldier turned multi-millionaire cancer patient has been jailed for 3 years, 2 months. 35-year-old Joseph Gibson lied that he'd served in the special boat service. He was arrested and admitted 4 counts of fraud relating to 3 women and 1 man who he conned out of £68,000. Reform says it suspended a councillor pending the outcome of a court case. It's after Sunderland City councillor Glenn Gibbons was charged with making a grossly offensive comment on social media about Nigerians. He'll appear on Friday at South Tyneside Magistrates Court. Drought could hit parts of the UK again next year if the country has a dry winter, officials and experts have warned. The National Drought Group, which brings together the Met Office, regulators, government water companies, scientists and conservation organisations, several times a year said this week's rainfall and cooler temperatures will not make any significant impact on current water scarcity. And Max Verstappen has put an end to speculation over his Formula One future by signing a new long-term contract with Red Bull. The four-time world champion's future has dominated the agenda throughout the season amid Red Bull's indifferent form. From Radio News Hub, I'm Trevor Thomas.
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5: This is your weather update.
1: Clear spells through the early hours, showers generally less widespread through daytime, although thundery outbreaks possible in the south and west, warm in the southeast. 21 is Friday's high.
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Such a good song. Rod Stewart. And I don't want to talk about it. Okay, I'll leave you to it then. Welcome along, this is The Love Zone, playing out right here on your favourite radio station for the next hour. And guess what? It's Alec Nicol with you all the way. Some good music to come along, which I guarantee you will enjoy. The likes of Ellie Goulding, Eric Clapton, Barry Manilow, and this one from the beautiful South.

Why Did I Get the Feeling? I should be putting my lighter out now. It's one of those songs you feel as though you should have a lighter in there, don't you? Take that and back for good. It's Love Zone playing out right here on your favourite radio station. Good to have your company along. Three in a row quiz for you right now. Question number one, I reckon you can have a guess at. Number two, unless you know this programme well, whether you get it or not, I don't know. I wouldn't have got it. And question number three, wouldn't have got that either. I think there'll be a bit of Googling going on here. Question number one, how many Oscars did the Titanic movie get? How many Oscars did the Titanic movie get? It could be 10, it could be 11, or it could be 12. There you go, I'm helping you out here. How many Oscars for Titanic? Was it 10, 11, or 12? Question number two, what is the house number of The Simpsons? What is the house number of The Simpsons? Not get a clue. And question number three, what number is on Herbie the Beetle? Yeah, Herbie the Beetle, the car. What number's on it? Have a think about it. I'll give you a clue. It's over 50. That's all I'll say. Give you the answers round about 15, 20 minutes from now, I reckon. Right now, let's head into the 60s. With the sounds of Eric Clapton right after this, from the late Marvin Gaye.

Eric Clapton and The Promises right here on The Love Zone. I will tell you a story in a few songs from now. And this sort of thing that happened to this young lady, I often hope and pray it will happen to me. It never has. Because I'm too old. Yeah, I'm old. I'll tell you what it is a couple of songs from now. In the meantime, John Cicada. This is just another day.

Michael McDonald and Patti LaBelle together. And that's On My Own. You're not on your own. I'm with you for about another 20 minutes or so. Right, let's do the three in a row quiz again. Next time you hear it, I will be giving you the answers. How many Oscars did the Titanic movie get? Was it 10, 11 or 12? Question number two, what is the house number of The Simpsons? What is the house number of The Simpsons? And question number three, what is the number on Herbie the Beetle? What is the number on Herbie the Beetle? It's over 50. That's all I'll say. Have a think about those three. I'll give you the answers about 10 minutes from now. Also, to tell you about the young lady who is aged 26. That's important. She's aged 26. And she's a mother of one. All revealed shortly. Don't forget, if you want to get in contact, head on to the main website. It's all the www.binaldays.co.uk. 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

0: Barry Manilow and his Mandy. Stand by, I'll give you the answer to the three-in-a-row quiz.
1: A bit funny.
0: Right after this.
1: This feeling inside. I'm not one of those who can easily hide.

You see, we all know the Elton John version of your song, but she does a really good version as well. Ellie Goulding. Now then, let me give you the answers to these. Titanic. Kicking off, question number one. How many Oscars did Titanic, the movie, get? It actually got 11. Not bad. Question number two. What is the house number of The Simpsons? I would never have got this at all. Their number is 742. Question number three. What number is on Herbie the Beetle? It's number 53. Yeah. So hopefully you did well with that. I was telling you about the young lady who, I would love this to happen to me. You know when you go and buy something, be it alcohol or whatever, or maybe a DVD that is for 18s and over, they don't ask you, do you have any ID? Because they just look at you and go, you're well over 18 or well over 25, whatever. Well, this young lady was in the supermarket. She's 26 years old. She is a mum of one, and she was buying a DVD, a U-rated DVD. It was a Disney cartoon for her daughter. And the girl at the checkout says, do you have any ID to buy this DVD? A Disney movie, and you need ID. The woman says, I thought I misheard. I went, excuse me? Have you any identification to show you're over 25 to buy this movie? She said, what? And it's true. It came up in the till because it was a DVD. You rated, you had to be over 25. And the cashier had to confirm that the person was over 25 to buy a DVD movie that a two-year-old can watch. Strange. Mind you, I wouldn't mind being ID'd.

Oh, you can anytime you want. Sixpence, none the richer. Kiss me. Thank you so much indeed for your company. Don't forget the main website, it's all the www.vinyldays.co.uk. I'll leave you with this one from Robbie Williams. Take care. God bless. Bye-bye.

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1: The Duke of Sussex says he plans to reconcile with his family, including the Spencers, when he and the Duchess return to the UK. Meantime, a third of the British public are against the Duke and Duchess of Sussex's return, according to a YouGov poll. These people are for the move.
2: It's nice that he's coming home, that the kids have got to see their grandparents and brothers. Yeah, happy to have him home.
3: I think it's good. I think it's a good thing. I think he should, start seeing his brother again and his sister-in-law. And
2: we like them. More than welcome.
1: A man's been found guilty of murdering his estranged wife after their relationship broke down. Norfolk police said 61-year-old Raymond Williams had gone from venue to venue in Norwich looking for 49-year-old Tanya, who was on a night out with friends in January. Witnesses in Catherine Gardens in Thorpe St Andrew reported hearing screams before finding Mrs. Williams lying on the ground with serious injuries. Sentencing will take place next month. Fly tippers will be forced to pay for the clean-up when they dump waste illegally. That's what Andy Burnham's had to say. The Prime Minister has made the announcement as he laid out plans to crack down on waste crime, vowing that the days of criminal gangs making easy money from dumping waste are over.
4: We are changing the approach. We've begun a much more networked approach to this, where we're bringing the National Crime Agency in to work with the Environment Agency, increasing the penalties.
1: Reform says it's suspended a councillor pending the outcome of a court case. Sunderland City Councillor Glenn Gibbons was charged with making a grossly offensive comment on social media about Nigerians. He'll appear on Friday at South Tyneside Magistrates Court. And regional inequalities in the school system are neither inevitable or acceptable. That's what education experts have warned, as GCSE figures show differences in results across England persisting. From Radio News Hub, I'm Trevor Thomas.
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1: Clear spells through the early hours, showers generally less widespread through daytime, although thundery outbreaks possible in the south and west, warm in the southeast. 21 is Friday's high.

0: creators of The Hangover comes raunchy new comedy Spa Weekend out in cinemas Friday, 21st of August. Featuring a star-studded cast, the film follows a friend group whose relaxing spa weekend quickly spirals into chaos when their train wreck friend joins them.
1: Oh my God, my boss is calling me again.
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0: The latest live-action adaptation comes from the Looney Tunes universe with the release of Coyote vs. Acme, also out in cinemas on the 21st. Wile E. Coyote decides to sue the Acme Corporation after their products endlessly backfire in his pursuit of the Roadrunner. Will Forte plays his lawyer and was over the moon to join the Looney Tunes universe.
3: I grew up watching the Looney Tunes. These were like old friends, so it was just an honor to be in this movie.
0: And finally, in the horror realm, there are two new releases this week: sexy slasher film Teenage Sex and Death at Camp Miasma, and the sixth installment of Insidious: Out of the Further. They're both in cinemas on Friday as well. That's your latest entertainment roundup.
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